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You've got two more chances tonight, then tomorrow, then Friday, and that's it for the $1,000 bribe. So you better make certain you're paying attention. The next keyword you have to look forward to is on the way at 8:40. 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

as of yesterday, we finally got info on that Linkin Park documentary. New movie called Unshatter. We now know we'll hit theaters on September 30th. And that's going to take you through the entire journey that the band was on, from replacing Chester Bennington to the new From Zero era. Got the old school now. 100.7 WCLX.

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And you also ought to know that you're just about 4 minutes away from that final keyword you're going to get today. 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

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You hear that? 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You missed that 940 keyword, didn't you? Don't freak out. 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It's that $1,000 bribe. We aren't above that. 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

screaming like banshees. 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And tomorrow morning, the Chuck and All the Morning Show back in with you bright and early. And Danielle's going to let you know what's going on at the top of every hour. If you're going to get news, you may as well get it from her. 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

September 30th. We now know that's the release date for that Linkin Park documentary, Unshatter. They are one of my favorite bands in the history of all bands, mainly because when I first got sober, this band and their music, I clung to them like glue. RIP St. Chester. Got Linkin Park now. Numb is on ZLX.

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It's 100.7 WZLX. Corey Roddick getting the hell up out of here. As always, thank you so much for letting me hang with you. Let's do it again tomorrow. 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We got this. Recover loudly.

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2: Thank you. 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
2: Thank you. 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
8: 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The Big 3 playoffs are coming to Dallas, Texas. The four best teams in the Big 3 battle it out for a spot in the championship. 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
2: Heading out early for a bit of a workout. We have some news for you.
3: Once again, I am Hans.
4: John, I am Franz, and we are here to pop your up.
2: Maybe you're not getting pumped up at all.
5: Oh, well, okay? Depends on what kind of pump device you have.
2: Summertime, guys working out like crazy, trying to look good at the beach.
5: Of course.
2: You know?
5: You got to do more than the beach muscles, though, right? You can't be like big old boulder shoulders on Q-tips. You got to do the legs.
2: You got to stretch the back also, yeah. So you don't get that hunched over, sideways C look.
5: Well, then you get the guys with the ILS, the imaginary lat syndrome.
2: What is that?
5: When they hold their arms out. Their lats and their buys are so big they can't put their arms down.
2: Could you reach in my pocket and get my keys? I can't get down there. I like how guys are doing peptides, too, to enhance muscles.
5: Oh, yeah.
2: You know, like vaccinations are poison, but we're just going to throw peptides into
5: Oh, yeah, Clo, BPC-157, Wolverine, we're on all the stacks. Everybody's on Retta. Everybody crapped on the GLP-1s. Now they're on Retta, and they think that's fine. The hypocrisy is just rampant.
6: Are peptides like the new, like, I remember back in the day, guys would be like, I have creatine and all that, like, just like the new thing?
2: Yeah.
6: Do guys still do creatine and all that stuff?
5: Creatine's still
2: I thought it was really bad.
5: It's the powder. It's hard for your kidneys and your liver to process it, but...
2: Do dry powder? All right.
5: People that dry swallow pre-workout, nuts.
2: What's the point of that?
5: It should be to do a TikTok because you're a hardo.
2: Is it like a cinnamon challenge?
5: Just mix it.
6: Yeah.
5: Jesus Christ.
2: There's a thing called gym penis that
5: Excuse
2: has been
5: me?
2: Studied by medical experts that occurs after workout session. We're talking about shrinkage here. Okay.
5: Well, I mean, I guess it makes sense, right? You're diverting your blood flow to other areas, other muscle groups, organs, things.
2: That's right.
5: It's like when Dougie went up with the Blue Angels and he had to do the quad squeeze so he didn't pass out.
2: Do you think at that moment things were, was he inverted? I'm not talking about the plane.
5: I don't want to talk about our friend Doug like that. How dare you?
2: It's a result of redirected blood flow to the muscles, heart, lungs, and skin during a workout. That happens... Certain things go the other direction.
7: Well, I just got back from swimming in the pool, and the water was cold.
8: You mean shrinkage?
7: Yes, significant shrinkage.
5: I mean, does it go in?
2: Well, a doctor says some guys barely notice it. Others may feel like they are turtling, where the unit retracts closer to the body.
5: I'm going to guess that's the heavier guys, because what's the theory? You lose or gain a half inch for every 10 pounds?
2: Is that right?
6: What?
5: Well, you think about the fat is encompassing the penis. If you've got a lot of the visceral fat or the pelvic area fat, so it's coming up. When you lose that weight, there's more of the penis that's out.
2: Is that the pupa?
5: Yeah.
2: Yeah.
6: Just do some manscaping if you want to make it look bigger.
5: No, if it's...
2: That's not it.
5: This is not the thing.
2: It's
6: works for me.
5: All right.
6: Like, wow, it's huge.
2: The process may take longer if you're dehydrated, anxious, overstimulated from caffeine or pre-workout cold, or had an intense session.
5: Oh, very intense.
2: There's no physical damage from it.
5: No.
2: Your body cools down, your nervous system settles.
5: Just move it to the other side.
2: Blood flow redistributes. But it says the psychological side is where it can matter more. Some guys feel embarrassed. They avoid the locker rooms.
5: Oh, for crying out loud. Are we looking grow up?
6: Yeah, that would be weird.
5: This is like the healthy version of Whiskey D.
2: That would be weird, though.
5: If
2: you retract and you're walking around.
5: Oh, you need like a retrieval cord, like an IUD.
2: Guy say,
5: pull that thing back out.
2: Wow, Bob, what were you, like bench pressing 400 today?
5: Yeah.
2: What, you had quite a day, didn't you?
5: Yeah.
2: Yeah, I did.
5: I hit a PR.
2: Yeah.
5: Yeah.
6: That's a tough one, though. You don't want to be at the gym, take the towel off, and some guy looks at you and goes, are you a woman? Like, where is it?
5: Valid question sometimes, you think.
6: That would be tough. I wouldn't want it. Feeling all manly after a nice workout, and then you're not?
2: Yeah.
5: Just drink a
9: I don't know where it went. You know, it was there 1 minute, then it was gone.
6: You know? Sly knows.
2: Doctor says any persistent changes in size, new ED, pain, curvature, numbness.
5: Oh.
6: Curvature?
2: Yeah.
6: Really?
2: Should be evaluated by a medical professional.
5: I believe
9: 60%. Yeah, I wasn't a southpaw, but then I was.
5: I think 60% of people left.
2: Is that right?
5: Last I checked, I believe that was the statistic. I think it's similar to the, I forget which side it is. Women having one boob bigger than the other. My left is the
2: Is it because one. Your heart's on your left side?
5: I don't know, but that's why I have a big rib cage. Big heart, big rib cage guy.
2: You would just have so much cage. Information this morning.
5: I have so much information always. Thank you for my ADHD brain.
6: How's that new girl you date? Oh, she's great. She got a giant rib cage.
2: I love her left side.
6: Oh.
9: She got a right hook you can write home about.
2: All right, so guys, if you're headed to the gym, it's perfectly normal, okay?
5: Yeah.
6: Sure it is. Yeah, keep telling yourself
2: perfectly
6: that.
2: Normal. Take the towel off, walk around there.
5: You're fine.
2: Use the blow dryer.
5: Use it under the nads.
2: Get the undercarriage dry.
6: Put that little thing away.
2: It's okay.
6: Put that away.
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1: A Massachusetts state police trooper is facing felony charges related to the alleged theft of a Bobcat bucket loader.
2: Do you think just everybody else in MSP that's trying to actually, you know, do their job effectively and not be an a-hole is, like, every time these headlines come up, they're like, guys, can we...
1: Oh, a little part of you has to die inside. Like, oh. Yeah.
2: Can we
1: now I got to answer questions about this.
3: Did he think no one would notice it was gone?
2: Well.
1: It's such a bizarre story.
3: No.
1: Trooper Joseph Franklin's law enforcement certification was suspended.
2: But it's an interesting premise.
1: Yes.
2: I'll give you that.
1: So he contacted a tree removal company operated by one of his friends to remove about 100 trees from his property. And because of weather, the work was delayed. So the bobcat was left there, it sounds like.
2: He paid the guy $11,000.
1: Yeah.
2: Is what he told Palmer police, to clean up trees from a thunderstorm. The work wasn't completed. So he's like, all right, I'm hanging on to the bobcat until you guys take these trees down.
1: So that's why he's saying he held on to it.
2: Yes. So it's not like he went out to somebody's yard and stole a bobcat. It's, hey, guy, what, you left your equipment here. Are you going to come do the work? No? Well, you're not getting your equipment back.
1: The bobcat was nowhere to be found when the contractor came looking for it.
2: Mm-hmm.
1: He was later contacted by his business partner, demanding that he pay $5,000 in order to get the bobcat back.
2: Mm.
1: The contractor reported the bobcat as being stolen. So, what's going on here? I mean, they both have a story.
2: They both have a story. It gets a little deep, too, like... So they requested that, like, the police officers not have their body cameras activated because he's like, it's going to look bad for me to be taking the bobcat out in uniform, blah, blah, blah. There's a lot of cop back and forth on this.
1: Palmer police responded to his property in an attempt to recover the machine. They found the windows of the garage were covered with various materials.
2: Mm.
1: What, he put newspaper over the windows?
2: What are we doing?
1: It puts the lotion in the basket.
2: The guy that used to do my piercings back in the day, I think he's still on the lam for, like, federal drug charges. But I always remember that they described his house that way as, like, having the windows covered with, and there was, like, a firearm tucked in every window. This is how I envision the scenario.
1: The bobcat was ultimately recovered. I mean, that's not something you can easily hide.
2: You throw a tarp, it's, you know, you throw, like, a moving blanket over it. It's a little obvious.
1: All right, and a follow-up to a story, I believe you guys covered this Somerville firefighter?
2: Yes.
3: This guy.
1: He pleaded not guilty to charges of larceny and forgery related to the alleged World Cup ticket scam.
3: Dude, just...
2: And it seems like he's been doing this for a while.
3: Just plead guilty and take a deal. Like, what are you doing?
1: Yeah.
4: I'm about still tight. I can't even relax it.
2: It was
4: an awful game. I've waged 20 years. I mean, that's what you get when you follow Scotland. But the result is good and we're top of the group. What can you say? That's brilliant.
1: Right?
2: I just don't understand. Like, I'd like to speak to this man and be like, what was your thinking? Because this isn't like a scam that you can just easily get at. Like, you take the money and run and then it's a scammer in Nigeria. You never find them. You've gone so far as to promise these tickets, charge people for them, and
1: yes,
2: then show screenshots of, or forged screenshots, allegedly, of you taking out $157,000 from your pension fund to repay them.
1: Oh.
2: What was the end game for Bob here?
1: So this guy is a Patriots season ticket holder. He claimed he had priority access to World Cup tickets, which I can't believe anybody would believe something
2: like
1: that.
2: And the Patriots have said they do not have any season ticket holders of that name.
1: Oh. He reportedly shared ticket prices in a group chat, and investigators said at least 30 people paid him more than $14,000 in total. And when the tickets did not arrive and victims asked for refunds, he doubled down. It's like a pyramid scheme kind of a thing. Oh, I have them. Don't worry about it.
2: Right. So where did he think he was going to end up with this?
3: I want to know what his defense is. Like, you just pled not guilty. Like,
1: yeah.
3: What, my dog ate it? Like, what's your excuse? Like,
1: I don't know.
2: That's burden of proof.
1: Why would you do it in the first
2: place?
1: I don't know.
2: What,
5: oh, you see the scam? You didn't see what was going on?
3: Some people are just a-holes, man.
1: Plain
3: and simple.
1: I don't get it. I don't see how you can get away with the bobcat thing.
2: I know.
1: How you think you can get away with the World Cup
2: The bobcat thing
1: scam.
2: To me is more plausible than this is. Because at least it's not right, but I get it. Hey, you left equipment on my property and you didn't finish the work. You're not getting it back till you come back and do the work. That I get.
3: Yeah,
2: that
3: I can almost get down with that.
2: I completely understand that guy's rationale.
1: All right, but if that was true, why did they suspend him?
2: Well, pending the outcome of internal investigation, we have to.
0: Legally, you can't do that. You can't just hold someone's property. You'd have to sue them after the fact.
2: Yeah. Put a lien on their business or something.
1: So he was suspended without... suspended with pay.
2: Yeah, because, you know.
1: So this could take...
0: Your piece and your badge on my desk today.
2: You're on
1: Sarsky,
2: desk,
1: get in here!
2: Do a desk pop.
1: So this could take a long time.
2: Possibly.
1: Oh. I didn't know that. So it's like a vacation.
2: Yeah.
3: You don't even worked on your house, dude.
2: He's not getting the OT.
1: So if I tip over the vending machine, I could get suspended until there's some kind of an investigation.
0: Yeah, no.
1: I could take the rest of
2: this company is not going to let you take a day off for vending machine theft.
1: I could take the rest of the year off.
2: No.
3: You have to work while under indictment.
2: Billy is not going to stand for that.

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2: Fish came in for shows at Fenway Park.
3: They did.
4: Two.
2: Fish. Did you say who?
4: I said two.
2: Oh, two, yes.
3: Put your headphones on.
2: Speak
3: what are you
2: up.
3: Doing?
2: What are you, Pelosi?
3: Going on here?
4: Two.
3: Jesus.
2: Yes, they came in for two. Very successful shows once again. There's a cannabis dispensary on Lansdowne Street called New Dia Fenway. And apparently they learned from the Scots coming here for the World Cup when we ran out of beer. They loaded up with cannabis.
3: Yeah. Isn't that the old gold gym location downstairs right at the top of the castle?
2: I think it is. Yeah. Okay. Yeah.
4: What does that say about fish heads?
3: They're roly-poly?
2: It says that it was a record-setting weekend. It matched their 420 day.
3: Shocking. Shocking. Is anybody surprised by this?
2: They're all taking vacations right now.
3: Yeah.
2: But they did not run out, they said. And along with that, they had Tim McGraw coming in after that, which apparently was good for business for them, which is surprising for me. I wouldn't think that.
4: I thought the country fans only drank, like, Coors Light.
3: I think it depends on the demo. I think Tim McGraw, you're getting a little bit of an older demo. They're a little bit more mellow. They like the pot.
4: So the older country heads are all potheads.
2: Doing the edibles?
3: Yeah.
2: At the
4: Didn't
2: show?
4: Didn't know that.
2: So he had Hitting fish, the vape. Tim McGraw, Fetty Wap at MGM Music Hall, and then Zach Brown.
3: We can't let that go. If I'm going to pick on Tyler, I got to pick on Chuck for saying
2: WAP.
3: Fetty Wap.
2: What
3: WAP.
2: Is WAP?
3: Fetty Wap.
2: W-A-P?
3: Yeah.
2: I have no idea who that is.
4: Not the other WAP, Fetty Wap.
2: I have no idea who that is.
3: Watch out for that WAP.
4: He's a rapper. That's all you need to know.
2: All right, so they had all that business coming in and finishing with Zach Brown.
3: Yes.
2: Then at the Zach Brown show.
3: The Cocteau Cruise. BS.
2: Everybody that went to the show got a free cruise, a Margaritaville cruise.
3: Nothing free about that cruise. Mm.
2: They did a story about this last night. I think it was Channel 4 about how much it would actually cost you because you have to fly down to Miami. And like you say.
3: Which is pretty standard for a cruise package.
2: You have to get a hotel the night before because you can't just show up and get on the cruise ship.
3: I see this in travel groups all the time. People, especially in Iceland, if they're taking Iceland-Greenland cruise, they're like, hey, I'm flying into Keflavik at 6 o'clock in the morning to leave at 10 on a cruise. You never fly. The number of times I saw people miss cruises when I worked for Delta. That.
2: Waving like they're going to stop the ship.
3: Like, you know, they're like, wait,
4: hang on.
3: Our cruise, we have to embark at 3 p.m. Well, honey, you're not going to make it.
2: Yeah.
3: Fly to Mauritius. I don't know what to tell you.
2: It takes forever to get on a cruise ship. It's an all-day thing.
3: And you have to go to your muster station.
2: That's right. Mm-hmm. So you got to do all that. Drinks are not included in this, which is a big part of cruising.
3: Yep.
2: I guess it's just basically
3: room. The room. You get the stateroom food, and that you get the stateroom and the food. I believe, from what I've tried to do some in-depth research on this.
2: And then you have to pay taxes on it
3: and port fees. And you couldn't book it online; you had to call, which means they're going to upsell you to a higher stateroom category.
2: So it's not exactly a free cruise.
3: This is basically a timeshare pitch.
2: Mm. Yes.
4: Yes.
2: It's a great marketing move. It got them a lot of attention.
3: Yeah.
2: But it's not exactly a free cruise.
3: No.
2: But my favorite music news story this morning is Lollapalooza. Last weekend, there's a video that went viral of it's a box that people are passing over their head. And in the box is a large bag of urine.
4: Lollapalooza.
2: That people are passing over their heads.
3: Oh, I'm five.
2: I have a lot of questions about this.
3: Okay.
2: Where did it come from?
3: Never had a bag of pee go over your head?
2: And it's a big bag.
3: A bag of pee, as opposed to a bag of D's.
2: Yes. And people are passing.
4: You really are five right now.
3: I know.
2: And you see this coming towards you. People are like handing it, like, here, let me
3: it's
2: help.
3: It's like crowd surfing.
2: Let me send it this way.
4: Can it break like a bag of wine? Like, you know when you have the
3: you
4: box of wine
3: the
4: and the bag comes out? It's like, that's easily breakable.
2: Yeah.
3: No, it's not.
2: And it'd be right over your head.
3: You can't easily break a bag of Franzia.
4: I think you could.
3: No.
2: But everybody worked together on this, okay?
4: It was a team effort?
2: Yeah.
4: Okay.
2: Although the viral clip, it says, passing a bag of pee through the crowd is not okay. But we have... What is going on at concerts these days? We have bags of pee being passed around. We have people who are defecating at shows and leaving it.
3: Setlist.fm. Just go find the set list and plan when you want to go pee.
4: Yes.
3: This is not that difficult.
2: When the new song is being debuted?
3: You're like, nobody wants to hear this.
2: Yeah.
3: Or the solo album.
4: We used to sit at concerts for hours and never go to the bathroom. It was never a big deal.
3: You need a Texas catheter.
2: What happened? When did we change?
4: Kids got soft.
3: We got soft.
4: This generation is soft.
3: You're not supposed to say it, but we got soft.
4: They can't hold it.
2: Is that what it is, or just the prostate went? It's going all over.
3: A little pressure?
4: Maybe a little of both.
3: Whoop.

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2: Boston.
3: How could it be 6 a.m. again? It was just 6 a.m.
5: Guten Morgen.
3: It was just 6 a.m. yesterday.
5: Yes.
6: You know what happens? It happens every day around this time. It turns into 6 a.m.
3: Really?
6: Yeah, I think it's going to happen again tomorrow.
5: Well, time is not linear. This is just a construct.
6: Hey, want to feel better? Tomorrow's Friday.
5: Yay!
7: Come on, let's
3: love
7: go.
3: That.
5: All right.
7: Short week for me, too.
5: Which makes it
7: weirder.
5: Yeah, that's right.
7: Yeah.
5: You working 3 whole days this week.
7: I like it. It's just a warm-up for that new negotiation I'm going to do to get Fridays off.
5: Oh, nice. That seems to be a theme in the building.
6: Sorry, that made me laugh.
7: I want that. I demand that.
6: Mm-hmm. And you'll get nothing and like it.
7: And handicap pub fries in the vending machine.
5: I want a hot dog, and a hamburger, and cheeseburger.
7: It's supposed to be hot. Hotter than
5: be hot.
7: Hell today.
5: Hotter than Hades?
7: Yeah, it's steamy thing. It's supposed to feel like 100.
6: It said 11 a.m. today to 8 p.m. tomorrow. That's the big heat index.
5: Really?
6: Run for cover.
7: Steamy.
6: Steamy.
5: Steamy.
6: Like nuts stuck together kind of weather.
5: Yeah.
7: Oh, jeez.
5: Well, they're really not stuck together. They're stuck to your leg, right?
6: Sometimes they get stuck together.
7: So anyway, the Classic Rock Challenge at 7:10.
6: You don't want these things, trust me.
7: You snorted. We're already talking about October music. This morning we have tickets for Beck at MGM Music Hall.
5: Love it.
7: October 17th. Great place to see
5: Beck.
7: Him.
5: Yeah.
6: That's a sweet spot.
7: Yeah.
6: For him. I love that.
7: That's very cool. And then at 8:10, your chance to see Deep Purple.
5: Yes.
7: They're going to be at the Xfinity Center August 13th. Today's the 6th already. Oh, my God. A week away.
6: Well, we're deep into the winter for you now because summer ended on...
5: That's correct.
6: After the 4th of July.
7: Driving in now?
5: Summer is
7: it's
5: waiting.
7: The middle of the night.
5: Yeah.
7: You
5: just can
7: see that nice dawn breaking.
6: Yeah.
5: You hear the praying mantises?
7: I do my ablutions in the car.
5: Oh.
7: I see the Jesus billboard. Everything was great.
6: Cannons went off in the Navy Yard yesterday at 7:58 last night.
5: Oh, my God. I stopped to take a picture of the sunset in Marblehead, and I think it was the cannon over at the Corinthian Yacht Club, and I heard it, and I was like, oh, it's not even 8 o'clock yet.
6: It's over. Before I know it, it'll be dark at 4:20.
7: And before you know it, back to school.
5: Yep.
6: Oh.
5: The stuff's already in stores, man. It's out there.
7: I hated this time of year as a kid.
5: I hated this time of year in retail.
7: You're having a great summer. All of a sudden, there's Jerry Lewis on TV. Let's go! Alice from ZLX.

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3: 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What's going down?
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4: Fine, good morning to you and yours. Let's get you informed, shall we, people? A 4-ton section of a SpaceX Falcon 9 rocket crashed into the moon yesterday after drifting through space for more than a year. The abandoned rocket stage struck near the Einstein crater at roughly 5,400 miles per hour, likely creating a sizable new crater on the moon. A telescope in Chile detected a plume containing sodium from the lunar soil and lithium believed to be from the rocket. Scientists say the unplanned collision highlights growing concerns about space debris near the moon. I don't like this at all.
5: All right, what's happening here? What are they not telling us?
4: Elon Musk has all the money in the world, quite literally. Couldn't launch this, something to send that thing off a trajectory. Now we're targeting the moon. We're going to destroy the moon. I don't like it.
5: Did we hit the moon buggy and the American flag that's frozen there?
4: Because it doesn't flap in the wind because there's no wind on the moon. So explain
5: allegedly.
4: That.
5: Was that on a Hollywood studio?
4: Is that on a green screen, a soundstage, if you will? Who knows? Right. Who knows? I'm a very big dark sky advocate, and you know, we can't see this. We live in an area here with so much light pollution, you can't see anything. Like, you see the Big Dipper, you can see Venus, you can see a handful of other stars, Arcturus, Vega, Sirius. Other than that, not a lot of viewing in the sky. And now we have all these satellites going up. You know, people, when you see the little string of lights from Starlink.
5: That does look cool, though.
4: It does look very cool to see it. But there's so much. And now they're talking about this Fukakta reflective sunlight whenever we want on demand thing that they're going to launch up there.
5: Giant mirrors.
4: We don't need this. We need to have. I understand the need for technology in remote areas, but we have way too much crap orbiting our planet.
5: There's an app that tracks all the satellites.
4: Yeah.
5: It's amazing how many are up there. We are covered with satellites.
4: And so many old ones. There's a lot of space junk float, like decommissioned satellites from like 1983. Just hanging around, orbiting the Earth.
5: Yeah.
4: Oh, the poor moon. Cases of the intestinal illness cyclosporiasis roughly tripled in Massachusetts from June to July. We've got 147 cases reported so far this year. Health officials have linked some local clusters to recalled iceberg lettuce served at restaurants, while others may be connected to out-of-state travel. So we have no clue where this came from still.
5: Why is it still going on?
4: I don't know, and I don't know why we can't track it. It's like the Perez Hilton video. To one line it, if you missed it, he's a celebrity blogger. He went on a live stream the other day. He was cutting himself, etc.
5: Don't look it up.
4: We managed to get that scrubbed from Twitter, but we can't get child porn off Twitter. I just make it make sense. Don't watch the video.
5: I thought we were talking about iceberg lettuce.
4: I'm just saying, I don't know why we can't track the source of this thing. Okay, I want answers. I want funding going back to the FDA, the USDA, the Department of Agriculture, whoever's supposed to be in charge of this.
5: Taco Bell.
4: 72 degrees in Boston right now. Cloudy skies. Heat advisory in effect.
5: Hot.
4: Got conditions expected by 11 a.m. this morning. We're going to see a high of 89 today, 91 tomorrow, 88 on Saturday with scattered thunderstorms moving through the area on all 3 days. I'm Danielle. That's your download.
0: Now. 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
7: All right, Sox back at it again last night at the friendly confines, the Battle of the Sox. Red or white? What would you like?
4: It's a great question.
5: Was that a Billy Joel song?
7: It was a Billy Joel song. Mm-hmm. And it was also the third annual Women's Celebration Night at NESN, featuring a team of more than 25 current and aspiring female broadcasters across on-air and production roles for the game, including pre- and post-game shows, too.
5: You know what? I think that's great, what they did. I think that's great.
4: It's laughing? So performative.
5: It is.
4: It's so painfully... I appreciate it. I love that they're including women. But they're like, oh, we have this one day. Let's make it all women. It's such a trope.
5: And they were interviewing this really sweet high school girl.
4: Yeah.
5: During
7: Chelsea,
5: one of the innings.
7: Yeah.
5: Yes. And missed the entire inning. Everything that was going, they didn't mention anything.
7: Well, it's television. You can watch.
5: Is that how it works?
4: Yeah. You know, it's enough of an uphill battle in this industry, especially in sports for women. I feel like this was so performative.
7: Anyway, it was Emma Tiedemann doing the play-by-play and Alana Rizzo, the color analyst. As usual, to the game we go. The Sox got the offense going early. Wilson Contreras at the plate in the first inning.
8: Drives in left center field, drops in, base hit, Wilson Contreras. Abreu scores, and the Red Sox are on the board 1-0 in the bottom of the first.
7: So good news, bad news for Contreras. That was nice. The bad news is he left the game in the fourth inning due to illness. Chad Tracy said he was feeling a little sick. Temperature started to go up, started getting dizzy.
5: Iceberg lettuce.
4: There it is. You get the cyclospora.
7: Did he go to Taco Bell before the game? Then in the third inning, Willie Abreu doing Willie Abreu things.
8: It's not been easy as of late as Abreu torches it into right field. Montgomery looks. Abreu has done it again. 20th home run of the season. Red Sox expand their lead 2-0 in the third.
5: Did she say gonorrhea looks?
7: You know, it was a beautiful night of women broadcasting. You guys are making
5: I gotta
7: fun.
5: Hear it again.
8: It's not been easy as of late as Abreu torches it into right field. Montgomery looks.
7: It does, yeah, she pulled a Tyler. She said something and it really wasn't
4: Gunnery
7: what
4: looks.
7: She said. It's not only something else. Anyway, that was his fourth home run in the last three games. His ninth since the All-Star break. Nobody in baseball has more home runs since the All-Star break than Willie Abreu. Sox added another, Red Sox, that is, added another run in the seventh on a sac fly from Monasterio. It was a shallow fly ball. Most people won't score on this. Shallow flies to left. Jaron Duran was on third. Dude's got wheels. He scored. 3-0 Sox in the eighth. Caleb Durbin at the plate with Abreu on base.
8: He lines it to right field. That's a base hit. Abreu, the green light around third, testing the arm of Montgomery. RBI single for Caleb Durbin. It's 4-0 Boston.
7: A lot of offense from the Sox as always, and a lot of pitching as well. Sonny Gray having a career year after 14 years in the bigs. He's still doing it. Put up all zeros last night. Struck out 8 and 6 innings. That was his 14th win of the year. Bullpen lights out again. Guerrero, Whitlock, and Moran finished it off.
8: 1-2. Sold out crowd at Fenway Park on their feet. The pitch. Swing and a miss. Strike three. 7 in a row for the Red Sox.
5: Wednesday night sellouts are back.
4: I mean, look at this.
7: Not only is it 7 in a row, it's 25 of their last 28 games they've won.
4: That's
7: and their
4: amazing.
7: Ninth consecutive series win. Not too shabby.
4: Wow.
7: They wrap up this...
4: Nobody saw this coming.
7: Nobody.
5: Nobody.
7: Oh, you kidding me? We all had them dead and buried.
5: Oh, God.
7: Their ashes were
5: sell
7: spread
5: the
7: all over
5: team.
7: The
5: team. Sell the team.
7: Yeah.
4: And I still might want them to, but they're doing great.
7: Here's a story. Me and my friends were texting about this last night. Is Chad Tracy the manager next year? Nobody's talking about this right now.
5: I know.
7: I think he's earned it.
5: Oh, God, yes.
7: Hasn't he?
5: What a turnaround.
7: I mean, unless some like superstar manager comes up available, how do you not?
5: Breslow's going to take all the credit for this, though.
7: Mm. Yeah, he's going to want to keep him. They wrap up the series with the White Sox tonight at 7:10. Ranger Suarez on the hill. Finally, well wishes to longtime college basketball announcer Dick Vitale. He said he's making positive strides after announcing in April that he'd been diagnosed with cancer for the fifth time. The 87-year-old Vitale said on social media yesterday that recent blood tests came back, quote, very good, and that the treatments he's been receiving are, quote, very effective in wiping out the cancer. You know what that is, Chuck?
2: It's awesome, baby!
4: There it is.
7: Way to go, Dickie.
5: You
7: got to
5: follow him on Twitter. It's so cool. He's so uplifting and positive about
4: everything. I love that.
5: And he's getting treated in Boston.
7: Of course, everybody is.
4: Hey,
7: Bruce Springsteen's wife was
4: getting
7: treated here in Boston, too.
5: Patty Schialfa.
7: Patty Schialfa. All right, that's sports. I'm Tyler. This is the Chuck Nolan Morning Show. 7:10, Beck at MGM Music Hall. 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
5: There's a new restaurant where just the tip takes on a whole new meaning.
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7: You're right, man. 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
5: We're going to get into it, but first, for Pelosi.
7: This song will never have a different meaning ever again.
5: He's not going to say anything. Ragdoll.
7: I don't think he's in there yet.
5: He is. He's ignoring me.
7: I see the top of his head.

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1: Hey, hey.
0: Remember we've gotten together, we've had a couple of morning show dinners. We go and get a nice steak.
1: Yes.
0: Get a nice...
2: Just thinking that. We got to do another one.
0: Yeah.
1: We do.
2: We're overdue.
0: What's the place over at Encore that we went to? Rare?
1: Rare.
0: Yeah.
2: Oh,
0: that was good.
2: The place is great.
0: That was good. We got medium rare steaks.
2: She got one that was burnt to a crisp.
1: It wasn't. It was just leave it on the fire. Plus. It was just over
0: until,
1: medium.
0: Wait until the ends curl up and then take it off.
1: Who's the one in here that called Camus Cayman?
2: Whatever. I think the chef took off his belt and just put it on a plate and said, here you go, Danielle.
1: No, it was delicious.
0: This is undercooked. Can you bring it back just for another minute?
1: Not chewy just throw enough. It back under for 30 seconds.
0: That's it.
1: You guys done?
0: Restaurant in South Florida, in Hollywood, Florida, where I used to live. I don't know where this place is, but I can picture the area. They're doing nude dining.
2: This is just...
1: It's never the people you want to see.
0: No.
2: That's what I'm
1: never
2: saying.
1: The people
2: no.
1: you want to see. Yeah, it's like not, we're not
0: but
1: hot people.
0: In your mind, yeah. you think, oh my God, this is going to be really... What?
1: Don't touch that plate.
2: The Playboy Playmates aren't coming in to eat at this place.
0: Yeah, but listen to the name of this place. Class Soiree Steakhouse. It's got class in the title.
1: C-L-A-S-S.
0: Okay. They're offering nude dining on the first Monday of every month.
1: Ugh.
0: Dine bold, dine free, be free. It's their post on Instagram.
1: I'm sorry.
2: What if you get something that's like really hot?
1: Yeah.
0: Sizzling?
2: Like sizzling.
0: Something
2: like
0: sizzling.
2: If you order the, like the fajitas.
1: Yeah.
0: It's got a lot of splatter.
1: Don't
0: coming
1: off the plate. Listen, the plate is very hot. Plate immediately,
0: hot.
1: My finger's coming out, and I'm like, what's your definition of hot?
2: What does that feel like, though, when one of those little hot little grease balls lands on your right testicle?
1: Wow.
0: It's like cooking bacon naked in the morning.
1: Yeah, you never want to do that.
0: Yeah. It's a lot of splatter.
1: All of a sudden, that's you have elephantiasis, so you know what?
0: Let's meet the chef. Okay.
3: Filets are fully dressed.
0: See what he did?
2: I get it.
0: All right.
4: Let's do a new dinner.
3: The diners, not so much.
4: They disrobed pretty much here.
3: Class Soiree Steakhouse is the talk of the town and social media, not just because of the menu, but for what's not on it. Murad Ali is the chef and owner. He came up with the once-a-month concept to get new business, to generate some buzz. And Chef Ali says there is a market for this. And if you're saying, what? Are you kidding me?
5: What do you want to say to those people who say that?
4: Please allow people to express themselves at our place.
5: Do you find yourself staring at people?
4: No.
1: I'm sorry, but if I see a great set of bolt-ons, I'm looking.
0: There's a clue right there, the way he said that. Find yourself staring at people? No.
1: No, never.
0: So it is what you describe as that kind of people coming in there.
1: Do you want to go over the menu a little bit?
0: Oh, we have the menu. We've
1: got the menu for the Class Soiree Steakhouse, featuring our appetizer selection, all ranging between $13 and $22. We've got broiled oysters, spicy garlic mussels, five cheese bruschetta, shrimp cocktail, pork and beef egg rolls.
2: I don't like the word shrimp.
1: Russian Ostrich caviar. 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You got to be careful with that, unless it's a gazpacho. Veggie spring rolls or Thai fried shrimp.
0: Do you think they keep it cold in there?
1: Probably.
0: It's cold in here, that's all.
1: For your main courses, let's go into salads. 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Iceberg wedge, Caesar. You can also add bacon lardons for $10, shrimp or filet mignon. Then we move into the steaks and chops. We got a 60-ounce meat board for Tyler. Two lobster tails, two king crab legs, Churrasco, lamb chops, chorizo, sausage,
0: you know
1: pork chops, filet mignon, and dipping sauces.
0: I don't want to see a 300-pound guy who's just polished off a tomahawk walking past me, going on his way to the men's room with A1 sauce all over his belly.
6: Who are you wearing?
1: They also have a, Leanne Perrins, we also have a 40-ounce meat board. Then we've got a selection of various cuts, seafood and poultry.
0: Get the
1: sides.
0: Meat board.
1: Oh, they have the lyonnaise potatoes. Very
2: Chuck,
1: nice.
2: Would you drag that 1950s restless body in there? On display.
1: Can I get this appetizer for free if I bounce my chest?
2: You roll in there with first class Kelly. She's in great shape. Mm-hmm. Nothing to be ashamed of there.
0: I could talk her into this.
2: Danielle,
0: let's go
2: you
0: and get a steak.
2: You got a rack? What's there to be
1: I do.
2: What's there to be ashamed of? You guys
1: can I get
2: could
1: a half
2: go do
1: rack
2: this.
1: And my full one?
2: So here you go.
0: What is the point of this?
2: I don't know.
0: What is the point of this?
1: It's morbid curiosity. That's what it is.
0: And the tables are set up in a line, so you're looking at each other. It's not like you have booths.
1: Oh, it's like going to a family-style restaurant?
0: Yes. Yes.
4: Not at all.
3: Tonight, the chef expects about 20 people, men, women, some single, some not, all of them nude, Toshiba Hart is your hostess.
6: It's more so of a gathering to get to know people, new people in the city and the lifestyle.
1: This sounds like my worst nightmare. A bunch of naked people that are strangers at a long banquet table that I have to talk to in the middle of... Could you pass the green beans, Almondine, please?
2: Could you put your quiche.
7: Could you put the Red Sox game on, please?
2: How sad is the bar at that place? Like, you know there's going to be some single guys sitting there by themselves, naked. Walk in, you go, would you have a reservation? No, I'm just going to go grab a seat at the bar.
1: Is this the kind of place your cousin would go?
2: Yes, absolutely.
0: Yes. Or you go up to the bar to get a drink, and you're waiting for the bartender, and you do that lean where you bend over.
2: Yeah.
1: Hey, Bill, you might want to get that wax.
8: Get a pizza. I'll eat an entire pizza right now.
2: Is the wait staff?
1: No, they're clothed. That's how they get away with this.
0: Makes it legal.
1: Yeah, because otherwise you need a cabaret license.
0: Well, why this? It's $250 for men, $150 for women.
1: Because that's the same way it's always been. Women, no cover charge.
0: It's the age of equality, okay?
1: No, listen, you've worked in the male 25-54 demo for a very long time, Chuck, as have I, as has Tyler. You know these things turn into a sausage fest. It's like every AAF event. You have to give money away to get women there. You know exactly what it looks like. You know what it looks like at this steakhouse.
0: So this is like a wrestler's convention thing where you go in for autographs? That's like that kind of a crowd?
1: It's like your uncle's buddy at the family cookout that you have to talk to, and you're like, this guy's definitely got a kid in his trunk, and he shows up at this thing.
2: How many naked guys are you think will be there like walking with canes?
1: The limit does not exist. The hard cheese was the only thing hard on the menu that day.
2: Talk about limp.
0: Come on. Keep going.
2: That's it. That's my last one.
0: Dropping a hot baked potato in someone's crotch or something.
1: They do have fresh donuts with salted caramel on the dessert menu, so maybe you could do like a little, what's that, ring
0: like
1: toss?
0: Like a donut toss?
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0: 4 o'clock in my basement tapes. We're going to feature the famous front man who once famously said,
11: I am alive. I am blessed. I am grateful.
0: 410, your ticket to Rock Summer continues with a shot to win your way into Squeeze at the MGM Music Hall. 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
0: Remember back in 2014 when YouTube jammed their album Songs of Innocence into your iTunes?
1: That just what a violation.
2: Everybody mad.
0: And what made people more mad was the fact that it was next to impossible to take it out.
1: Correct. Mm-hmm.
0: They made it so hard to remove it.
1: Yes. Mm-hmm.
0: I think I had it for a couple of years.
2: Yeah.
0: Just roaming around in my music
1: taking
0: library.
1: Taking up storage.
2: You two finally admitted after years that that was a mistake.
0: Oh, my God. It was so negative.
1: Yep.
0: Well, something like that has happened again.
32: Uh-oh. Thank you very much.
0: And it's happening to Tyler's car.
2: But no.
0: Yes.
2: No.
0: I just read something saying... it's possible you could see this yourself.
1: His penis?
2: Let you have that one.
0: Give you the details. Coming up from CLA.

0: 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It's the Chuck Nolan Morning Show with Danielle Murr and Tyler. And as you're leaving for work this morning in your brand new BMW with that fresh, brand new BMW smell.
1: I had a BMW once. It did have that fresh BMW smell.
0: I had one too.
1: Yeah.
0: I liked that car. I drove it into the ground.
2: Really?
1: Yeah. Great car. I leased it, so I had to get rid of it, but it was a good car.
0: Mm. Yeah.
1: Beautiful.
0: Nice ride. Heavy ride.
2: Yeah.
0: Good heavy ride.
1: Yeah.
0: A promotional campaign for Spider-Man Brand New Day is currently running on BMW infotainment systems.
2: So nope.
0: When you start up the vehicle.
2: There's no tainment about that info.
0: An ad comes up right away.
2: F you.
0: No, that's not the ad.
2: I can't Spider-Man, even get away like with from this in my own car now?
0: No.
2: Get out of here with that.
0: So there you are. You sit in there. You get in there. You adjust your rear view mirror.
2: No. Right?
0: You buckle the seatbelt. You fire it up and then...
2: Skip ad.
3: From New York City with breaking news. I can confirm that a tank has been seen rolling down the streets of downtown New York.
2: Downtown New York. Who's writing these movies? Nobody says that.
0: It's a 19-second animated ad with music and synced ambient lighting.
2: That really pisses me off.
0: It'd be cool if it's this one.
2: Upset.

0: People are pissed.
1: I am BS about this.
0: So pissed.
2: Yeah, I get it.
0: It just pops up on your dashboard screen.
2: And you can't get rid of it.
0: Yeah, it's like U2 with their album jammed into iTunes.
1: See, this is what happens when you scroll through 15 pages of the terms and conditions and read it thoroughly before you check the box, because you somewhere along the line agreed to this nonsense.
0: That's so crazy. It's so intrusive.
1: This pisses me off a lot. Like, listen, we work in an industry that thrives off advertising revenue, so I understand the need to have ads in places. It's not lost on me. I don't see it here, especially not if you're paying a monthly service for any part of your nav system.
2: No, yeah.
1: Like, I'm paying $15 a month to Lexus to have the remote access to my car and, like, certain other features.
0: Yeah.
1: If I saw an ad in my car, I would lose my mind.
0: And you forget. Say you get out of the car, you listen to a great song on ZLX, you get the volume way up, you get out, you jump in, and all of a sudden Spider-Man pops up at 6 o'clock in the morning.
2: It's that same feeling you have when you're watching stuff on YouTube, and you got to sit there and wait till you can skip
1: like
2: it.
1: Like a mid-roll ad, yes.
0: You're just staring where it says skip it.
1: That's why I pay $18.99 a month for YouTube Premium, so I can skip it.
0: Here's some great corporate speak here. This is from a member of the marketing team that came up with this. What starts with authentic vehicle and brand integration in the movie unfolds into a truly global ecosystem, a campaign spanning more than 70 markets, social and creator activations, CRM, retail, BMW's app, an exclusive in-car experience available in millions of vehicles, experiential activations, a custom concept car, and even motorsport.
1: I like how they're trying to act like this is a good thing for you. Like, oh, you have the blessing and the benefit of being able to have this technology. Get out of my car.
0: What a horror.
1: Get out of my car.
3: What was the first line of that, Chuck? The first line was the organic, what was it?
0: What starts with authentic vehicle and brand integration in the movie.
3: How is it authentic? 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
0: They paid $309 million for this.
1: Yeah, and where's my cut? For having to watch this thing every time I get in the car.
3: Slinging a web over here.
0: They should. They should take something off the lease, shouldn't they?
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4: 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SAR. 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
4: Well, some good news about a recent scary story. A good Samaritan has reunited with the woman he helped rescue after her clothing became trapped in an escalator at the MBTA's Davis station in Somerville. The commuter noticed that the woman was in distress, quickly pressed the emergency stop button, bringing the escalator to a halt. The woman's son, who was with her at the time, believes that quick action may have saved her life.
5: I saw that video.
4: Yeah.
5: He ran up the escalator backwards.
4: Yeah.
5: Why isn't there a stop button at the bottom?
4: I thought there was a button in both spots.
5: And it looks like she got stuck near the top because she sits down.
4: Yeah, and she's kind of like pulled into it. So thank God, because I mean, obviously we had that very tragic situation where that guy was killed earlier this year in the same spot. But I'm glad that, excuse me, these two have been able to reunite and have a proper hug and thank you. A 4-ton section of a SpaceX Falcon 9 rocket crashed into the moon yesterday after drifting through space for more than a year, I think like almost a year and a half. The abandoned rocket stage struck near the Einstein crater at roughly 5,400 miles per hour, also the same speed I drive on the Pike, likely creating a sizable new crater. Telescope in Chile detected a plume containing sodium from the lunar soil and lithium believed to be from the rocket. Scientists say the unplanned collision highlights growing concerns about space debris near the moon, but there's a lot of space junk floating around.
5: Is that all that happened?
6: Attention, people of Earth. I am Ambassador Phantom from the planet Krangkor. At this moment, I am rapidly approaching your planet.
4: Let's take a quick look.
5: I like how yesterday on social media, everybody was sharing this illustration of it hitting. Look, there's video. No, it's AI.
4: Like, as someone who routinely photographs the moon, the precision that you would need to capture something of that speed from that distance, unless you have very highly specialized equipment, you're not getting that shot.
2: You have to work at NASA.
4: Right. Basically.
2: I mean,
5: it looked like the old black and white film of the cannon shot going into the moon's eye.
4: You guys know I'm an app nerd because I've got my flight radar, I've got my marine traffic app, I also have the Skyview app, which shows me the satellites. And you can pull up all the satellites are in the sky. Like the Atlas Centaur rocket body is passing by Encore right now. 1972, that thing was launched up there. It's just floating around in space.
5: It's over us right now?
4: Yes.
5: Is it coming down?
4: No, but it's just, it's out there. We're just putting all this space junk into the sky. Everybody needs to calm down. Cases of the intestinal illness cyclosporiasis roughly tripled in Massachusetts from June to July. We've got 147 reported cases here in the Bay State so far this year. Health officials have linked some local clusters to recalled iceberg lettuce served at restaurants, while others may be connected to out-of-state travel.
5: You got to get that Charmin Mega Roll.
4: Yes.
5: That you've been talking about, Tyler.
4: Yeah.
5: The 2-foot one.
2: Somebody we know just got it, I think. Lasted like a month and a half.
5: Month and a half?
2: Yeah.
5: Is that right?
2: Like with a whole family.
5: Oh, all right.
4: Really?
2: Yeah.
5: Comes with its own stand, too. So you stand it next to the commode.
4: And that's another thing you got to clean.
5: Knocked over.
4: It's getting knocked over. If you have a cat, God forbid, you got a kid, he's peeing on it.
5: It's a lot of splash on it.
4: Nothing good about it. It's funny for 5 seconds, and then you see it on Facebook Marketplace, and someone's like, please, porch pickup, just take this thing out of my house immediately because it sucks. It's taken up all the room. A suspect was taken into custody yesterday after an armed standoff in a home on Ferry Street in Everett, very close to us. Police say the person had allegedly threatened to hurt someone before officers arrived. SWAT officers and crisis negotiators worked to de-escalate the situation before the suspect was arrested. No additional details have been released. Very tragic situation in Wareham. A 56-year-old warehouse worker was struck and killed by a tractor trailer yesterday morning at the Chatham Village Foods facility. First responders found the man pinned near a loading dock shortly before 9:45 a.m. He was pronounced dead at the scene. They have not yet released his identity. That remains under investigation. No charges have been announced in that case. The Lindsay Clancy trial continues on. A former nanny testified that Lindsay was a loving, hands-on mother who openly discussed postpartum struggles and insomnia, but never appeared dangerous. Elaine Rossi said she never heard Lindsay mention intrusive thoughts or harming herself or the children. Jurors also heard that Clancy had several psychiatric medications in her system on the night of the killings, although none of them were at toxic levels. And a toxicologist cautioned that blood test results alone do not reveal...
7: Y'all right over there?
4: I got a little frog in the throat, as they say. Do not reveal a person's complete mental or physical condition. This has taken over. I have muted her name. This has completely taken over my social feeds. Like, all I see are things about this case. And we have pivoted to, and this is purely speculative, but this is in the vein of the people who dug into the Karen Reed case. The theory I'm now seeing floated online is a lot of people believe that maybe he did it and set her up.
7: Come on.
4: I have stumbled across no fewer than four forums yesterday where people were discussing this at length with video and photographic evidence and theories and timelines. And I'm like, dude,
5: you know what?
4: We're here.
5: You people doing that, go touch some grass. Go out, do something.
2: Seriously.
5: All right? Go to the movies. Get away from this. Walk away from it.
4: You need a break.
5: I can't imagine being a juror on this trial. It's so horrible. And it's going to go into September. Yes, it's going to go into September. And if you're a jurist, you have to, you know, stop work and everything. You can't talk about
2: Your whole life is on hold.
5: Your whole life is on hold. Yeah. And then you have to go through this horrible trial and then go back to your life again.
4: They wouldn't be sequestered in a case like this, right?
5: I don't know.
4: Because the media cover, or maybe it's just the usual edict that like you can't consume media, new like things like that.
5: I just don't think you're the same person after this is over.
2: No,
5: you're seeing photographic evidence, all these awful.
4: Not
5: things.
4: If you've never been exposed to stuff like this. Like if you're a first responder and you've had a decent length career, you see a lot of stuff pretty quickly. You know, so you become numb to a lot of stuff. Kids, it's always different. I feel, but the average civilian. Having to look at photos
5: and touring
4: the house.
5: Yes.
4: It's a lot. That's a lot. I don't know how you come out of that. 74 degrees in Boston right now. Mostly cloudy skies. We've got a heat advisory going into effect at 11 o'clock this morning. It'll last through tomorrow. High of 89 today, 91 tomorrow, 88 on Saturday. And we will see some scattered thunderstorms throughout the area because, you know, the humidity is raging.
5: Are we going to make the studio a cooling station for everybody?
4: Nope.
2: I have my hood on, for Christ's sake.
5: Yeah. You do!
4: It's cool.
5: Just, you freezing. Do!
4: I've got two layers on top. I'm wearing jeans.
5: I have a threadbare t-shirt with a bear on it playing a guitar.
4: Your chest is going to pop through that thing any second, guy.
2: That Gorilla Monsoon chest is working OT time.
4: Let's go see
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2: A bottle of red, a bottle of white. What do you want? Red Sox, White Sox. Last night at Fenway Park, and it was the third annual Women's Celebration Night on Nesson. Danielle is very excited about this. There was a team of more than 25 current and aspiring female broadcasters for the game, the pregame, the postgame, the whole deal. Emma Tiedemann and Alana Rizzo were on the call once again. And as usual, the Sox, remember how they would wait until the eighth inning to score? Well, now they just get it going right away. Wilson Contreras at the plate in the first inning.
10: Drives in left center field, drops in, base hit, Wilson Contreras. Abreu scores, and the Red Sox are on the board, 1-0 in the bottom of the first.
2: Which is nice, except Contreras now has the ick. Don't know what's going on. He had to leave the game in the fourth inning. Manager Chad Tracy said he was feeling a little sick. Temperature started going up. He was getting dizzy.
5: Do you think he pooped his pants? They were wearing the whites.
2: He was dizzy.
4: Imagine getting the cyclosporo with the white uniform. Oh yeah. I'm like, ouch, my gaucho.
5: You're out on the field. Oof.
2: No,
5: what do you do?
4: Nope.
2: You don't. I don't know what you do.
5: You got to call timeout. You got to clench and run.
4: Slap some dirt on
2: it. What do you do if you're in the outfield?
5: Do you go into the Green Monster? What do you do?
2: Go into the bullpen, let it rip there? I don't know.
4: Yikes.
2: Anyway, let's go to the third inning. Here's Willier Abreu.
10: It's not been easy as of late as Abreu torches it into right field. Montgomery looks. Abreu has done it again. 20th home run of the season. Red Sox expand their lead 2-0 in the third.
2: He's been getting a lot on the ball lately because that's his fourth home run in the last three games and his ninth since the All-Star break. Nobody has more home runs since the All-Star break than Willier Abreu.
5: What happened to this team?
2: They all decided to get hot at the exact same time. Sox added another run in the seventh on a sac fly from Monasterio that no runner would normally score on. A shallow fly to left field, but Jaron DeRitt, dude, that guy is... I forget how fast he is.
5: He's hilarious to watch, too, because He's the lizard. He runs like a lizard.
2: He does not have the most graceful stride, but dude is quick. And they scored. 3-0 Sox in the eighth. Caleb Durbin at the plate with Abreu on base.
10: Now he lines it to right field. That's a base hit. Abreu, the green light around third, testing the arm of Montgomery. RBI single for Caleb Durbin. It's 4-0 Boston.
2: Let's talk about Sonny Gray, shall we? This guy, what a pickup. He's been having a career year. He's in his 15th season. He's got to straighten that hat out, though. I don't like he wears the hat.
5: Why does he do that?
2: I don't know.
5: He turns the hat.
2: I don't know. Whatever it is, though, it's working. Where, when, any way you want at this point. 6 shutout innings, whiffed 8, his 14th win of the year, and the bullpen, I mean, they're just on fire. Put up zeros again. You had Guerrero, Whitlock, and here's Moran finishing it off.
10: 1-2. Sold out crowd at Fenway Park on their feet. The pitch. Swing and a miss. Strike 3. 7 in a row for the Red Sox.
5: You know, I played that song on stage with Aerosmith.
2: That's right, Timberline.
5: It's by the Standells.
2: It's called the mix.
5: Dirty Water. It's, yeah, it's about Boston.
4: Oh, really? Yes.
2: Oh. Sox win 4-0. That's,
5: and
2: 25
5: I sang
2: in
5: at the center mic.
2: And their ninth consecutive series win. Was that microphone on? Do we have any confirmation that that microphone was actually functioning
5: haters,
2: and on?
5: Haters, that's all I hear.
2: You know the road manager was like, you know, just get the dummy mic, throw it out there. He'll never know.
11: I'm the only eyewitness here, and I've got the truth, and it's going to cost you.
5: Sing? You're never saying with a Rock and Roll Hall of Fame band. I'm just saying, a sold-out show. Center mic. Center.
2: Let me know when he's done. Mm-hmm. Danielle. Okay.
5: But I love that dirty water. Right. I knew the words.
4: Yeah, well, everybody does.
2: Can you turn the bed down and sing that again, a cappella?
5: Go ahead.
2: All right, Sox wrap up the series with the White Sox tonight at 7. Ranger Suarez gets the start. Hey, our old friend Stefan Diggs set to sign a one-year deal with the Washington Commanders worth $12 million. Congratulations to him. And finally, if you thought it was a wrap for the LIV Golf League, think again. League CEO Scott O'Neill says LIV has secured funding from an outside investor that will keep the circuit alive beyond this season. O'Neill didn't identify the investor because he's probably lying and didn't say how much money was going to be injected into the league, but says he hopes to finalize the deal in September.
5: Money laundering? I'm just putting that out there.
2: Sound shady
5: that
2: at all.
5: That lost so much money. So much money.
2: These guys that went to LIV, I mean, how do you think they feel now? I mean, they got the money, but...
5: Yeah, but...
2: You got to be embarrassed.
5: It's also a smudge against their career.
12: Do you understand what we're involved in here?
2: All right, that's sports. I'm Tyler. This is the Chuck Nolan Morning Show. By the way, last 2 days for the $1,000 bribe.
5: Oh.
2: Starts at 9:40 this morning. Win a grand on ZLX, baby.
5: All right, Pelosi, you're up.
11: Yes.
5: Classic rock challenge.
11: Oh, right,
5: time.
11: Yeah.
5: What are we doing?
11: So we've got a 10-second solo. It's telling me the title and the artist. You get 10 pure seconds of solo.
5: Why 10 seconds?
11: This was a nice... It's 10 seconds. It sounded nice.
5: 10-second solo.
11: See, like an alliteration. 10's a nice round number on a Thursday.
5: You got to know your solos. You know your solos. You're going to see Beck at MGM Music Hall Fenway October 17th. 877-617-1007. 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
0: Coming up this afternoon with Kenny Young.
5: 4 o'clock in my basement tapes. We're going to feature the famous front man who once famously said,
13: 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I am blessed. I am grateful.
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26: 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It's coming to the MGM Music Hall, Fenway, October 17th. 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Pelosi has taken a 10-second solo out of a song that you know.
28: Yes.
26: You just have to figure out what is the name of that song and what is the name of the artist or band exactly to get your tickets.
28: Help.
26: Joe's in the van. Joe tells me he's ready to go. Joseph, how are you today?
29: I'm good.
30: Good night.
29: Thank you.
26: Excellent. What's going on?
29: I'm ready to go.
26: We got the windows down. What's going on there?
29: I got the windows up.
26: Windows are up.
29: Well, it might be Might be the AC. Hold on. I got to turn the AC off. Sweating.
26: No, he's all over the
29: place.
26: He's
29: getting out of work.
26: Weaving. He's weaving. All right, here it comes. The 10-second solo.
29: Give it a...
26: That sounds familiar.
29: Simple man, let
5: us go. Wow.
26: Show you're a Southern rock fan.
29: I'm a music guy, bro. Music guy. I play guitar.
26: What's the name of your band?
29: I play guitar. And, well, I'm not a band, but I played a lot of blues harmonica back in the day with a guy named Willie.
5: With a guy named Willie.
26: Oh, Willie. Really? Yes. I remember that. Yeah.
29: An old black bass player. He used to call me up every weekend.
7: Could have just said old bass player, but
29: if they get your harmonica, they come meet me here or meet me there. And I go, I'm not in your band. And he go, come on, man, just get your harmonica.
26: All right, now you're doing the voice. Now okay.
5: Let's be more racist. There you go. Oh. Way to go, Joe.
26: Congratulations. You are going to see Beck at MGM Music Hall October 17th.
7: I'm leaving.
8: I got to go. I'm right behind you, buddy. Hold the door.
5: What just happened?
26: Man, just one ticket to see Beck.
8: What a hit and run.

0: my pee.
1: Stop it. Okay,
0: it's
1: I can't.
0: Sterile.
1: No, we're not having this conversation.
0: Yeah, okay, tape guy.
1: I can't do it. You do scratch and sniff. You know what you do.
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2: Am I the a-hole?
4: 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I'm surrounded by assholes.
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5: Before we get started on our drama today. Oh, now you took it off. I was going to say,
6: I'm adjusting it.
5: Say something so the camera goes over to you.
6: Yeah, I'm freezing. My hood is on. I got a cold draft in the back of my neck right now that's killing me.
5: We're under heat warning. It's going to be feeling like 100 degrees today.
6: And it feels like 100 below in here.
7: You shall not pass.
5: You look like one of the Patriots players who have the practice helmets with the foam around it, and then you put the hood over it.
6: Yeah. But I'm a little warmer than I was.
8: I'm going to tell you, I'm 3 minutes away from getting the electric blanket out. It's so bad in here today.
5: It's August 6th. It's going to be 100 degrees.
8: Charles, it does not matter what it is outside. In here, it's bitingly cold. My hands.
9: No, it's kind of humid in there.
6: Feel her hands. They're like ice blocks.
8: It's so cold.
5: All right, I don't want to hammer this point too many times.
8: Hammer toe?
5: But it says it's 72 degrees in here.
8: Which is not accurate.
5: And you say it's
8: I have
6: absolutely inaccurate.
8: The hygrometer in. And we have seen that the differential between what it says on the thermostat on the wall.
5: I'm ready to take my shirt off for today's check-in.
8: I'm talking.
10: If I have to go out, I'm going to layer.
6: You know what the saddest part is? He doesn't care about the comfort of his coworkers. That's you, Chuck. It's all about you.
8: Your nipples are going to come blazing right this.
6: Yeah, tell me you're not cold.
5: I could cut glass with these right now.
6: Are you kidding me? You could hang a fish hook on those nips.
8: Wait, you got to say something, Chuck.
5: Oh.
8: So I get the camera.
5: Right now,
6: he's flexing the pecs.
5: I'm doing a flex. Tyler, you do it now.
6: I can't.
5: 877-617-100.7. 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We need your help.
8: Wait, I'm kind of doing it, but I think because I've had neurotoxin in my platysmal bands, I can't.
6: In your what?
8: My platysmal bands, these things.
6: Gosh, you're so
5: let me look at you
6: information.
5: And study you right now and see if it's happening.
6: Did I see that? Did I see movement?
5: I think I saw the left one move.
6: I thought I saw something.
8: That is the bigger one. All right, anyway.
6: All right. That'll be a nice video on Instagram later on. Enjoy that.
8: Maybe, if I'm feeling like it. Let's get to Am I the A-hole? Okay. Elise in Tingsboro writes us. My husband works nights, and once or twice a week after I put our 3-year-old to bed, I go next door to have a glass of wine with my neighbor. Our house is maybe 50 feet away from ours. I bring the video monitor with me, and I can see and hear my daughter the whole time. She's never woken up when I've been gone. I could be back inside our house in less than 30 seconds. Are you already losing your mind?
6: I know someone who used to do this.
8: Okay.
6: And he used to drive me crazy. But okay. So you already know my vote. Go ahead.
8: All right. Last week, my husband got sent home early and came home to find the house empty. He came next door absolutely furious and said that leaving a toddler alone is unforgivable, even if I'm next door with the monitor. Now he's told his parents, he's told my parents, everybody's acting like I abandoned the kid to go bar hopping. But I honestly don't see how sitting next door is any different than being in our own backyard or in the basement doing laundry, even if I have the monitor with me. So am I the a-hole for going next door to have a glass of wine with the neighbor?
6: I'm going to let you guys go because this is egregious. This is ridiculous.
5: Really?
6: Yeah, leaving the house, leaving the kid in the house.
5: All right. But maybe it's one of those houses that are on top of another house right next door.
6: Yeah, it doesn't sound that way.
5: 20
8: 50
5: steps.
8: Feet. That's not that. I'm 50 feet from my neighbors. We're
5: it's
8: on
5: like
8: top
5: being
8: of
5: in
8: each
5: another
8: other.
5: Room.
6: It's how do you leave? I don't get it. I just don't get it. Your kid, you can't leave the kid in the house alone. There's no other entrance to the house?
5: But the kid's asleep.
6: Doesn't matter. There's no other entrance.
5: Someone
6: could go in the front door. She's in the backyard.
8: The door's locked.
6: Doesn't matter. You've never heard of a break-in before?
8: You don't think you're going to hear a kerfuffle from next door if somebody's banging on the door with a crowbar?
5: What do you think, it's Friday the 13th?
6: I knew a girl who did this, and it drove me crazy. She would go next door to her neighbors and hang out because she was a single mom.
5: Yeah.
6: And she would, just go over there and hang out.
8: What do you got against single moms?
5: There we go.
6: No, that's what I'm saying.
5: Anger coming
6: the kid was home alone.
8: The kid was home alone.
5: Yeah, but you have the baby monitor. If there's any sound, it goes off.
6: She used to say the same thing. Yo, the baby.
5: Yeah.
8: Doesn't matter. You literally can watch the kid sleep.
6: Some psycho
8: could
6: still break into the house.
5: It even lights up. It flashes when there's a sound.
6: Would you do this? Chuck, would you do this?
5: I wouldn't hang out with my neighbors and drink. No.
6: Okay.
8: Beside the point, if you had a neighbor that you would.
6: This is how it starts. All right? What's next? You going to go to the store too?
5: You know what? If next door, if there was a...
11: You got to get down to Hooters.
5: I would bring the monitor with me.
6: Okay.
8: Breaded or naked, sir?
6: Leaving the house while the kids are inside.
8: She's not going to Whole Foods.
6: A-hole. All day long.
5: I don't think so.
6: Next thing you know, you're Lindsay Clancy.
5: Oh, wow!
8: I don't think that was necessary, so I'm just going to redact that from the Chuck Nolan Morning Show transcript. Let's not do that. Let's not do that,
5: guys. You can't even make eye contact with her right now.
6: I'm done.
8: Jesus Christ. Did you just do that?
6: All right, maybe not the best reference. I admit it. But still, you can't leave your kids alone. That's ridiculous.
1: Tyler, your parents definitely left you to play cards down the street. Back in the day, kids are asleep. You're going to go play cards down to Uncle Jimmy's.
5: They're drinking wine out of a juice glass.
1: In the finished basement.
6: Nope. Never.
1: Of course they did.
6: No.
8: The juice glass.
6: They didn't have monitors.
8: I just had flashbacks to my
1: childhood. They didn't have monitors. They just left you there.
6: They didn't have...
1: You could walk down if you needed something.
6: They didn't have monitors back then and all those stupid things and cameras. And my parents
8: were latchkey kids. We drank out of hoses. It was great.
1: Right, exactly.
6: No.
5: Drink out of hoses.
8: Before the cyclospora got us all.
5: You can't do that anymore. There's lead in that hose. Bill from Bridgewater, what do you think, Bill?
3: She's definitely the a-hole. I remember when I first had a kid, my mother said, treat it like it's $1 million. You wouldn't leave $1 million alone at all.
8: Wow.
6: That's a good point.
8: Mm. Interesting.
6: That's a good point.
8: So much bigger than the bag of flour.
5: As someone who's had a couple of kids...
8: The only one.
5: You don't just sit in the room and stare at them sleeping. You do other things.
8: The first month to make sure they're breathing, right?
5: That's true.
8: Yeah, and then freak out.
5: You get used to it.
6: I feel like you guys are going to be alone on this one. The text's already coming in. 781, she is 1,000% wrong. 978, she is an a-hole because there's no reason why the neighbor can't go to her house. Like
8: Maybe she doesn't have the nice patio set up with the pergola.
5: It's 50 feet. It's not even from here down to Billy's studio.
8: That's hundreds of feet. That's a whole other zip code.
6: All right, well, we know what kind of parents you were.
5: 877-617-1007. Call or text.
8: Huh.
5: Who had to back away from a reference quickly.
6: I mean, look.
8: No.
6: You're going down the wrong hole. You're going down a bad rabbit hole if you're doing this.
1: General manager just walked in, by the way.
5: I can't wait. I can't wait for the conversation in this studio when this song starts playing.
8: I have to leave.
5: Drop us a talkback on the free iHeartRadio app. Who is the a-hole?

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1: I just want to say first, the dust has settled in the studio.
2: Is it?
1: During AC/DC, I had a long, very calm discussion with the team.
2: All I can say is...
3: He held me down while Danielle kicked me in the balls.
2: Thank God for my injector, Diane, because you cannot see how mad I am right now, thanks to the Botox. Actually, the Dysport.
1: You can't even
2: look. No, it's Daxxify.
1: You can't even look at him right now.
2: You're looking
1: over here.
2: There's a line.
1: Yeah,
2: there's a line, and he dove right under it. I'm going to let it go this time. He recognizes what he did.
3: It was a bad reference, but I made my
4: too.
3: Point.
4: I saw your face as soon as you said it.
2: I have to go back and rewatch the video.
3: I made my point, though.
4: As you said that, it was like, you know what? I can make that railroad crossing.
3: You know, look.
4: And you look to the left, and there was the train.
5: Yeah. He's an idiot.
3: I
2: Let's not get into it again.
3: All right. I sort of regret it.
2: All right.
4: What?
2: All right, Chuck.
4: We heard from Elise in Tingsboro.
2: Gosh.
4: Young couple, young kid.
2: Yeah.
4: Her husband works.
2: 3-year-old.
4: Husband works nights.
2: Yeah.
4: So she takes care of everything with the kid. Feeding the kid, bath time, lots of toys, lots of splashing, brush the teeth that are just starting to come in.
2: The foam letters on the bathtub wall.
4: Read Goodnight Moon, you know. All the stories.
2: Go
4: stores.
2: The F to sleep.
4: Yep.
2: Yes.
4: Kid finally falls asleep.
2: Yeah.
4: Her time now. Good
2: time
4: friend
2: to go
4: next door.
2: Next door for a cold glass of Kim Crawford Chardonnay.
4: Kim Crawford is ready.
2: I get so the barefoot.
4: She goes over to hang out with her neighbor friend, have a glass of wine, and they shoot the baby stuff, you know.
2: Yeah, sit in front of the chimney.
4: But she brings the baby monitor with her.
2: She's watching the kid the whole time.
4: Yeah. If anything should happen, she's right there. 50 feet away at the most.
2: 50 feet.
4: At the most.
2: The houses are right on top of each other.
4: Husband comes home early. Nobody's there. Kid's asleep. Goes next door. Sees her boozing.
3: Sucking down
4: wine. What is going on here? He goes nuts. She's like, I'm right here. I am right here.
2: I'm literally looking at the child on the video screen.
4: It's right, you know, asleep.
2: Yeah.
4: Child is asleep in the bed.
3: So you left the kid alone to go drinking with your friend.
4: Elise wants to know, is she the a-hole? She's right
2: there.
4: They're
2: not at the nines.
3: Just saying. Left the kid alone.
4: She's not doing shots.
3: All right, well, let's
4: She's doing not doing Dr. McGillicuddy.
3: Let's talk to the people. Let's see what they think. I think you'll be very surprised.
4: 877-617-1007. Let's talk to the people. You can call or text. Or leave us a talk back on the free iHeartRadio app. Marty from Hudson, what is your take on this, Martin?
6: I think she's the a-hole.
3: Mm-hmm. Thank you.
4: Tell me why.
6: What if that child has a medical emergency? Yep. 50 feet, if that child's choking or something, that's going to be a long way to cover before you're there. I think she's the a-hole.
4: What if she's in the kitchen and the
2: and
4: same
2: doesn't
4: thing
2: notice.
4: Happens?
2: What if she's not keeping an eye on the monitor? Like, in this situation, I understand where everybody's coming from, you know, and I don't have kids, so I can't speak to this 100%, but I've been at friends' houses
3: and
2: seen this play out
3: with kids. No, you can speak
2: to this
3: 100%. It doesn't matter if you have kids. It's common sense.
4: All right, what if she is home and she doesn't have the baby monitor because she's in the other room watching
2: exactly.
4: the nighttime version of The Price is Right really loud?
2: Yep. She's watching Celebrity Family Feud.
4: Exactly.
2: Ryan Whitney freezing.
4: So what's the difference?
3: If you think it's okay to leave your kid alone in the house, that tells me everything I need to know about you guys.
2: But again, it's not like the kid's cooking on the stove with oil at 3. With

0: grab a couple talkbacks here.
1: I don't know if the lady's an a-hole for doing that, but I think she's an a-hole for not letting her husband know that she's been doing that. There, I could see the problem.
2: Yeah, if she didn't
3: tell
2: the husband.
3: I'm sure the husband's disclosing everything he's doing with the kid, too.
2: But I think something like this, if she's not telling the husband, then clearly she knows it's wrong. She's hiding it.
4: Do you think she's doing this every single night?
2: Who knows? We don't know.
3: She said one or two times a week.
4: Yeah.
2: Who? I don't know. That's what I said. This is just the beginning. Who knows what else she's doing?
3: Oh, for crying
4: out loud.
3: So
4: you think she should lose custody of the child?
2: Yes, exactly.
4: That's where you are right now.
5: I grew up on a dead-end street. In the side yard, there was a huge oak tree. We went somewhere, came back, and were sleeping. My mother would put all the windows down, park us under the oak tree, and leave us. Nothing ever happened. And that was before baby monitors.
3: I don't know if we have enough time. The second
4: more Kim
3: morning.
4: Crawford!
3: Yep.
6: Flintstone.
3: But?
4: Look at Moses was set on a river in a basket.
7: Tyler, big question, buddy. How many kids have you parented?
2: Oh, stop.
7: Oh, I think it's zero. Yeah, to be that adamant about it, I think that makes you the a-hole.
2: No.
7: She's not the a-hole.
2: No.
7: No different than going outside and, you know, working in the garden right outside the house with the kid taking a nap inside.
4: Yes.
2: Okay, no.
3: Well, no. So we have a 508 texter who touched on a similar sentiment. As a mom, I don't even have the baby monitor on when I'm in the house. My backyard is bigger than 50 feet, so I put the baby monitor on and go outside. Am I a bad mom? I don't think so. I wish I had a good neighbor to hang out with.
4: I would do the same thing.
2: You're hanging out.
4: If Kelly wasn't around, I'd go outside and do stuff in the yard. I'd go back in every now and then.
3: Check.
4: She's still asleep. Okay.
2: Okay. That's how you did things. You can't leave the kid alone.
3: And how would you do things, Daddy Tyler?
4: Oh, boy.
2: Here we go. Keep reading the text.
8: That's an expensive question for him, usually.
2: Keep reading the text.
3: All right. let's rip through some of these because we have a lot of them. 508, she's the a-hole. A lot can happen between getting from the neighbor's house to the baby. 781, I'm with the mom on this one. What's the difference between her going next door or taking a nap? 978 texter, I hate everything about this story. She's an a-hole because there's no reason why the neighbor can't go to her house and have a glass of wine and make sure the baby was safe, just my opinion. 401 from Tyler's home country of Rhode Island. Not the a-hole. She was 50 feet and has the monitor, but I grew up in an era where my grandfather would take me to Suffolk Downs and go, anyone asks you, you're really a short adult. And I, as someone who also went to Suffolk Downs frequently, my grandfather used to read the racing book every weekend. He'd dive into it for hours. Probably to escape my grandmother, but whatever. So he would take me to Suffolk Downs all the time and let me bet on horses. And I remember one time I picked Hot Dice. I'll never forget this. It was
4: hot
3: a favorite.
4: Dice.
3: But I won $20, and then he took me down the street to Osco Drug, and I bought a caboodle.
4: Osco.
3: Yeah.
4: You know, just the vision of seeing Danielle there with Grandpa Boom Pants.
3: Grandpa Tony.
2: Oh, this is Grandpa Velvet
3: Velvet
2: suit.
3: Yes, Velvet suit. Yeah. Okay.
4: She's wearing her little mini members-only jacket.
3: He did have
4: going to the racetrack.
3: He did have two members-only jackets. He had the taupe, like the mushroom color, and the black.
2: A tremendous jacket.
4: He's got the long ash coming off the Kent cigarette. Pick me out a winner, darling.
3: He smoked Salems.
4: Okay.
3: Smoked Salems with the Paul Sebastian cologne.
2: Oh,
3: having a lot of flashbacks to my Italian childhood.
4: All right. What do you think of Elise from Tingsboro? She's home all day.
3: Jail. Straight to jail.
4: All right. She takes really good care of this kid, 3-year-old kid, tucks him away at night, and then goes to have a little quality time with her friend. Just a splash
3: just
4: of wine next door with the baby monitor while her husband's at work.
9: These horny women will do anything.
4: Is she the a-hole? 877-617-100.7. 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
2: Well, this one got spicy. Am I the A-hole today? Elise from Tingsboro tells us her husband works at night. They have a three-year-old. She's with the three-year-old all day. Takes really good care of him. Tucks him away for the night. Puts on the Beatles Beethoven CD. Just, I used to do that for my son. I used to love that. Just knock him right out. And then she goes over to the neighbor's house right next door. Have a glass of wine. A couple times a week.
3: Just one glass, I'm sure.
2: One glass of wine. Doesn't even finish it.
3: Of course. Yeah. Like when you get pulled over by a cop and you say, I only had two drinks.
2: Brings the baby monitor with her so she can hear and see everything that's going on in the room.
3: Mm-hmm.
2: Husband comes home early. What's going on? Where are you?
3: Yep.
2: Our child is here. The chosen one is here. The fruit of my loins is alone in his room. What are you doing? You're drinking? He goes a little over the top. She's like, am I the a-hole for doing this?
4: Am I?
2: And we're getting a lot of input on this. 877-617-100.7 or TalkBack's on the free iHeartRadio app. You want to hit some of the texts here, Danielle?
4: First of all, I just want to get this one out of the way. 508 text. Danielle, I just got creeped out by you calling Tyler daddy in your last comment.
3: That's right. Do it again.
2: No.
4: Daddy.
2: Bye. That's all right.
4: Hey, daddy, I'm stuck in the washing machine. 978 text. I think Tyler needs to pipe down. What he said was rude as hell. We're not going to go over that again. Secondly, I don't think the mom is an a-hole. You don't know the woman. She's probably on 24/7 with the child. She could be going through something. And I'm glad she has a next-door neighbor who's only about 10 feet away. Plus, she has a baby monitor. My question for the husband, are you watching the kids on the weekend? And at the same time, you have to call your mommy and tell her that your wife is doing something wrong? Women have to go through so many phases of their lives, whereas men go through one or two. Give that woman a break.
2: All right. Let's pump the brakes here just a little bit.
4: All right. 302 text, Tyler showing off the misogyny again from who has never had kids. Why is the wall to outside of the house different than being in a different room? Moms are held to a different standard.
3: 272 texter, she is an a-hole. My mother disappeared for hours at a time, leaving her four children alone. We managed to push in the couch near enough to the stove. It caught fire and burned down the building. There you go.
4: Well, who's the oldest child in this? Because that's your
5: fault.
4: I'll
5: take things that never
2: happened. That's an extreme story.
4: Yeah.
3: There you go. Anything can happen. Why leave the kid alone? Why can't this neighbor come to her house?
4: Maybe they don't have a nice patio set up.
3: You don't need a nice patio to drink wine. You can do it anywhere.
5: What if a meteorite comes out of and hits between the two houses and there's a crater?
4: What if Tyler was relatable? I mean, so many...
5: I know.
3: No, stop.
4: Things. So many weird things.
2: From Kevin.
4: Yes.
2: Mom is not the a-hole. Sounds like the kid's really independent. Can handle being on its own. Kid has a laptop and an iPhone. He's good. Let mom have a few beers.
4: Got to cut down the screen time.
5: By the way, the kid's 24. I don't know if that changes anything.
4: 203 text. While parenting can be very rewarding and amazing, it can also be exhausting and isolating. The boost in mom's mental health from social connection with her neighbor outweighs the responsible risk she's taking. It's the equivalent to putting on your mask first before helping others. I love that.
2: That was really well written.
4: That was nice. Oh, nice. Amy Grant, what's up?
2: Yeah.
6: You are right on, Tyler. Absolutely anything can happen. I mean, and you know what? You're going over there for a glass of wine. Next thing you know, it's two. Next thing you know, you're killing a bottle of wine. You know, you get a little relaxed. No, it's not good, man. You gotta get down to
2: Hooters. Come on.
4: The pitcher with the bag of ice in it. Do you think there's a bag? You think there's a bag of ice in the wine? Just put in. Just
2: hey, Elise, we gotta close up. Weren't you just coming in for one?
4: No. Yeah. Is it going to be an open container if I walk this across next door? Are we good or what's going on here?
2: Wow.
4: 272 text, she is an a-hole. No, wait, you just read that one. I'm sorry. 781 text, I was on a leash when I was three.
3: Oh.
2: Do you think that, like, literally?
4: The bungee
2: I've seen
4: leash.
2: That.
4: I love that. You know what?
2: Oh,
4: I think,
2: come on.
4: Listen.
2: You can't walk a kid like a dog.
4: Some kids you need to put on a leash. Some kids.
2: No, you don't.
4: Some kids.
2: Every time I see that, it's not often.
5: It's ridiculous. You can't,
2: but I see
5: that.
2: The kid in a harness
4: no,
2: with a leash
4: sometimes
2: on.
4: Sometimes you need it. You all got those kids that disappear real quick, man.
5: Mike Myers when he's tied to the swing set in the SNL. Can't put a leash on a kid.
2: You can't do that.
4: 508 text. Nuts. I agree with Tyler. Pains me to say that. This lady should be put in jail for abandoning her kid to go drinking.
2: To go drinking.
4: She's out drinking. Door.
2: She's drinking and playing Keno.
3: I just don't understand how you think this is okay.
5: She's right next door.
3: I don't care where she is. She's leaving the kid alone in the house. How is that okay?
2: But what is it? What's the difference between her being right next door or being in another room in her house? In the house.
3: Again, what if somebody breaks into the house? It's possible.
2: She would hear it on the baby monitor.
4: Yeah,
2: you would
4: probably
2: hear
4: how do you
2: the
4: know?
2: Commotion.
3: She's chugging wine. She could be wrecked. You know?
2: What do you think? It's like the movies where the guy takes out the tool set and he's picking the lock?
3: You don't think this stuff happens in real life?
4: He's got the little clay case that he's taking the impression of the key in.
3: Anything's possible. Again, I watch too many of these documentaries.
4: Yeah, we know. So relax.
3: I see this craziness happen. People break into homes. People kill families. It happens.
7: Jesus, you ever shut the up?
3: Leave your kid alone in the house. That's crazy.
2: Ever.
3: Crazy.
2: Stay with your child with the lights on, staring at them.
3: Yes. Yes.
2: Wow, this says a lot about how Mr. Tyler was raised.
8: Tyler, tell us about your childhood.
4: Just are you Freudian or young Ian? Yeah,
2: all right, coming up, we got another classic rock challenge. We have Deep Purple tickets we're going to be unloading here. Xfinity Center, August 13th, 8:10. Pelosi's putting together a massive challenge for you.
5: Yeah. Oh, yeah. Oh, I should get on that.
2: Yeah, you should work on that. Mm. The Download with Danielle is coming up.

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4: A 4-ton section of a SpaceX Falcon 9 rocket crashed into the moon yesterday after drifting through space for more than a year. The abandoned rocket stage struck near the Einstein crater at roughly 5,400 miles per hour, likely creating a sizable new crater. A telescope in Chile detected a plume containing sodium from the lunar soil and lithium, believed to be from the rocket. Scientists say the unplanned collision highlights growing concerns about space debris near the moon.
5: So now we have a junkyard on the moon.
4: We're going to take
5: flying into it now and crashing.
4: You know that big trash island they have in the Pacific?
5: Yeah.
4: It's going to be like that. It's just like all these rockets and expendable Starlink satellite. It's too much crap in the sky.
5: That old Tesla that Elon launched like 8 years ago, it's supposed to be flying out in space.
4: Yep.
5: It's going to run into it.
6: Launch him up there to clean it up.
4: I mean, he's got the money. We can't change the trajectory of this thing. Figure it out. And listen, pretty much everything you're going to see online about this today is AI, so just let's not fall for it. Okay? Everybody calm down.
5: It didn't look like that.
4: No, not even a little bit. Cases of the intestinal illness cyclosporiasis have roughly tripled here in Massachusetts. That means 3 times more of you now have the watery explosive diarrhea. Congratulations. Oh.
5: How many people want it, though? Again, people think it's a weight loss thing.
4: Yeah, because they're idiots.
5: But a lot of people do feel that way.
4: They do. They're going to go eat some lettuce, go to Taco Bell, pray to the gods. And then you get this for 6 weeks, you can't leave your house.
5: Yeah, we did a story about that. People are trying to get this, which is crazy.
4: It's insane to me.
5: Stupid. That is so crazy.
4: Health officials have linked some local clusters to recalled iceberg lettuce served at restaurants. Others may be connected to out-of-state travel. Symptoms, of course, besides the watery diarrhea, can include nausea, cramping, and fatigue. Officials do expect additional cases because of delays in testing and diagnosis, but they say no locally grown produce has been identified as a source, so that's good news.
5: When it's described as explosive, do we know how explosive? Do we know the PSI on that?
4: I mean, I have a photo from a bathroom over at 20 Guest Street that would probably show the velocity, but
5: you get some trajectory on that? Is it like an old blunderbuss that a pirate would have?
4: It's like when the ping pong ball comes out of the stripper. Suspect was taken into custody yesterday after an armed standoff in a home on Ferry Street in Everett. Police say the person had allegedly threatened to hurt somebody at the residence before officers showed up on the scene. They had SWAT officers and crisis negotiators who worked to de-escalate the situation before the suspect was arrested. No additional details in that case have been released. Some frustrating news. The U.S. Navy says it cannot assist with salvage and recovery efforts involving the Lily Jean, the Gloucester fishing vessel that sank off Cape Ann back in January. The governor had requested help retrieving recording equipment that could reveal what caused the sinking and assessing whether the 6 unretrieved crew members could be brought home because they think they're probably still in the wreckage down there.
5: Did they say why they couldn't help out?
4: They just said they would be unable to fulfill the request. I have not seen extensive detail on why.
5: Let's go back to when the Titanic submersible went down.
4: Yeah.
5: And how much stuff they sent to try to find that.
4: Yeah.
6: Well, those are rich people.
4: Exactly. So. Who made a very bad move with a bad controller. Yeah.
6: Exactly.
4: So these are regular, everyday working people. Massachusetts officials say they will continue to pursue federal assistance and other options for recovering evidence and providing closure to the families, which would be a lovely thing because they definitely need it. A commuter who stopped an MBTA escalator when he saw a woman trapped in it has now met her and her family, reunited with the Good Samaritan.
5: Great. That's awesome.
4: Woman's clothing became caught in the moving stairs, leaving her frightened and unable to free herself. This is at the Davis Station in Somerville. Her son says the emergency button may have prevented that incident from becoming fatal. That guy ran back up the escalator the wrong way.
5: He flew up the escalator the wrong way, right away. And remember from the other video we saw with the guy who lost his life.
4: Nightmare.
5: People just walked past.
4: I don't know. Listen, I understand apathy and not wanting to interact with certain people in certain situations. That guy is literally trapped at the bottom of an escalator. You don't scream and try to get somebody high. I don't understand that. You don't. Even if you're kind of like not paying attention, you have your headphones on, you don't see that like someone's in distress. Yes. That's just so frustrating to me. A former nanny has testified in the Lindsay Clancy trial that she was a loving, hands-on mother who openly discussed things like postpartum struggles and insomnia, but never appeared dangerous. Elaine Rossi said she never heard Lindsay mention intrusive thoughts or harming herself or the children. Jurors also heard that Clancy had several psychiatric medications in her system on the night of the killings, but none were at toxic levels. A toxicologist cautioned blood test results alone do not reveal a person's complete mental or physical condition. Finally, police in Scarborough, Maine. I mean, anytime I hear Scarborough, I think Larry King. They're warning people to remain vigilant after two juvenile great white sharks were spotted near Pine Point Beach. Sharks are estimated to be about 6 to 8 feet long. They were seen right near the mouth of the Scarborough River. A New England aquarium expert reviewed a fisherman's video and said the animals appeared consistent with juvenile great whites. Swimmers, surfers, paddlers, and boaters are being urged to, you know, use caution because you're going into, you know, the shark's house.
5: We have sharks in Maine now.
4: They're up in Maine.
5: And I heard that there was a tiger shark on the Cape. We never have tiger sharks around here.
2: A what?
4: Nope. Oh. It's getting sharky up in this. It's just sharky. You got to be careful. And if you see the seals, get out of the water.
7: Yeah, if you see a shark, Hoopa, swallow.
4: If you see shark food, can't dive with three barrels. Oh, wait, he did. 77 degrees in Boston right now. Mostly cloudy skies. We've got a heat advisory going into effect at 11 o'clock this morning. Those conditions will last throughout the day and tomorrow. High of 89 today. High of 91 tomorrow. High of 88 on Saturday. Sounds like a good time to just jack up the AC, freeze your butt off, and get under a duvet.
5: I like that.
4: Right? Not a bad way to spend a Thursday. I'm Danielle. That's your download.
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10: We got the Battle of the Sox, red and white. Fenway last night, the friendly confines. It was the third annual Women's Celebration Night on Nesson, Danielle's favorite night of the year. You had Emma Tiedemann doing the play-by-play and Alana Rizzo as the color analyst and just women in the entire broadcast
4: booth. Let's get all the women in here and make it a big performative thing.
10: The production booth.
4: So everybody can criticize it. And pre-game. We can have one day where we say, okay, the women are allowed.
5: Can we do that here? We have like a women's day and you take over and bring in some of your friends?
4: He tried to. You don't want my friends in here, first of all. We're going to have FCC violations left and right.
10: I think I'm bad. All right, as usual, the Sox got the offense going early. Wilson Contreras at the plate in the first inning.
11: Drives in left center field, drops in, base hit, Wilson Contreras. Abreu scores, and the Red Sox are on the board, 1-0 in the bottom of the first.
10: So the question remaining now is, did Wilson Contreras go to Taco Bell before the game?
4: Oh.
10: He had to leave in the fourth inning. He was feeling a little ick.
5: Had the scoots.
10: Yeah, we don't know. We'll find out more about that soon.
4: The dude wipes, the poopsicle.
10: Exactly.
5: In a white uniform.
10: Does he huff the dude wipes like you do?
4: I'm not sharing those things. I love them, man.
10: In the third inning, William Abreu at the plate.
11: It's not been easy as of late as Abreu torches it into right field. Montgomery looks. Abreu has done it again. 20th home run of the season. Red Sox expand their lead 2-0 in the third.
10: William Abreu on fire. That's his fourth home run in the last three games and his ninth since the All-Star break. Nobody has more dingers since the All-Star break than our guy, William Abreu. Sox added another run in the seventh on a sack fly from Monasterio into left field. Shallow fly ball. Nobody scores on this play, but Jaron Duran does because dude's got wheels. And everybody makes fun of the way he runs.
5: The lizard.
10: He's got the lizard run. That dude is quick. All right, 3-0 Sox in the eighth. Caleb Durbin at the plate with Abreu on base.
11: Now he lines it to right field. That's a base hit. Abreu, the green light around third, testing the arm of Montgomery. RBI single for Caleb Durbin. It's 4-0 Boston.
10: Now let's talk about Sonny Crooked Hat Gray. Having a career year, his 15th season in the bigs. Throws 6 shutout innings last night. Whiffed 8, got his 14th dub of the year. And the bullpen just... just keep going, man. On fire. Just chucking up zeros left and right. Guerrero, Whitlock, and then Moran finished it off.
11: One ball, 2 strikes, 2 outs. Sold out crowd at Fenway Park. On their feet. The pitch. Swing and a miss. Strike 3. 7 in a row for the Red Sox.
5: Seven in a row.
10: Four in a row is the final. That's not only just the seventh in a row. That's their 25th win in their last 28 games, and they've now won 9 consecutive series. This team is en fuego. Uh-huh. And they wrap up this series tonight. 7-10, Ranger Suarez gets the start. Finally, Aaron Rodgers, all right? thankfully, he announced before the season started this was going to be his last season no matter what.
5: Oh, yeah. He should have a great year this year.
10: He's going out with a bang, too, by the way. So ESPN executives are reportedly furious over Aaron Rodgers' recent comments on the Pat McAfee show when he criticized Anthony Fauci for invoking the Fifth Amendment in front of Congress. Was that a couple weeks ago? Yeah. And also referenced the Mike Vrabel, Diana Rossini controversy, questioning ESPN's coverage of it. Mm. Well, according to reports, ESPN leaders are now reconsidering how prominently they feature Rodgers during the upcoming season. And sources say there is little interest in promoting him after his public criticism of the network, and any potential future role with ESPN is unlikely.
5: Does anybody really like him, though?
10: No, I don't think so.
5: I don't know.
10: Pat McAfee does.
5: Well, because you never know what he's going to say. This guy's a loose cannon. Let's get him on.
10: Isn't that why you have me on?
2: He's an idiot.
5: Today, wow. Yes.
4: Yeah, really.
10: That's sports. I'm Tyler. This is the Chuck Nolan Morning Show. Last 2 days for the $1,000 bribe. Win your first shot at a grand at 9:40 this morning.
5: Deep Purple is playing the Xfinity Center a week from tonight. What do you mean you haven't been to an outdoor show yet? Let's take care of this. 877-617-1007. Classic Rock Challenge time. And we have a creative one this morning.
12: Something new. Something new I've been messing with, and we'll see how it goes. 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
4: Oh.
12: So I'm going to read to you every other word of a lyric of a song, and you've just got to tell me the title and artist.
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5: All right, give it a shot. 877-617-1007. 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When you were

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9: Just picture yourself a week from tonight, belting out Smoke on the Water.
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11: Yes.
9: Pelosi has taken a well-known song.
12: Yep. Mm-hmm.
9: He has the lyrics, but he's only going to give you every other word.
12: Mm-hmm.
9: And we're going to have Tina in the car. Good morning, Tina.
13: Good morning.
9: Go up against Bob from Haverhill. How you doing, Bob?
14: Bobby!
15: Good. Good. How are you?
9: Harry. All right. You guys are going to compete against each other. If one of you figure this out, just yell it out. We need the name of the song and the artist, and you have tickets for Deep Purple. If you fail, we go back to the phones. 877-617-100.7. You guys ready?
13: Yes.
15: All right, yes, sir.
9: Here we go.
11: Here we go. I just knew A in town. Are the times gonna this around? I a woman, I a girl, some in desert, some like real, this and refugee, baby, me, I a woman, I a girl, I a woman.
16: Sounds like an AI woman.
11: I a girl.
9: It's like Tyler on a Friday night.
16: Literally.
12: I am woman. Oh, hear me roar.
9: Imagine money, somebody just put on the radio and they hear that whole thing right there.
12: Yeah.
9: Tina, you have anything?
12: Bob? Tina?
13: Nothing.
16: All right.
9: Bob, how about you?
16: Bob.
9: What about Bob?
15: I'm going to say, no, I have nothing.
9: No.
16: Bob, Tina.
9: Well, thanks for playing, you guys.
11: Bob and Tina. They wouldn't have hacked it on Hollywood Squares. Like
16: no, they wouldn't have.
9: Do you think he said it too fast, though?
12: No, I thought it was pacing.
9: Should
12: it
9: have
12: was
9: more
12: great.
9: Of a pause?
11: I was trying to not sing it. It's hard not to want to sing
12: it.
9: Yeah. All right, go through it again.
11: Here we go. I just knew A in town. Are the times gonna this around? I a woman, I a girl. You just want me to do this to recite those lines?
9: Yes.
16: Okay. That's it, pretty much.
11: Some in desert, some like real. This and refugee, baby me. I a woman, I a girl, I a woman, I a girl.
9: All right. 877-617-100.7. That is every other word in the lyrics.
11: What song is it?
9: What song is that and who does it? John from Halifax, good morning. John? John left us, apparently. Let's go to Bob. Bob from Wilmington. Bobby!
17: Good morning.
9: Good morning.
12: Robert.
9: You figured it out.
17: What's up? Yeah, this one's easy, right?
9: Yep.
12: Now, does he have to go up against somebody, or is he just...
9: No, just...
12: No. No, okay.
9: Go for it.
12: All right.
11: Free for all now.
17: Oh, man. You gotta hear it again, please.
9: Oh!
12: I mean, we had a rule about that.
9: Do I have to hear it again?
11: Make me do it again.
9: Mike from Waltham. You've heard it, right, Mike? You fill in the blanks.
18: I got it.
11: Oh, he's got it.
9: He's got it.
18: Yeah. Can he do it just for fun? Or no. I got it.
11: I'll start doing it, but you got to interrupt me, okay? Here we go.
18: Nah. It's
11: go ahead.
18: It's Young Love by Pink Floyd.
9: Yeah. Oh! I a woman. I a girl.
11: Yes. I am just a new boy, a stranger in this town. Where are all the good times? Who's going to show this new boy around?
9: Mike, thank God you called.
11: Thank you,
9: That's
11: Mike.
9: That's all I could say.
11: Thank you, Mike.
9: Nice job on that. You're going to see Deep Purple at the Xfinity Center August 13th.
18: All right.
11: We're never doing that again.
12: Pelosi doesn't like his own contest.
11: I a woman.
9: He didn't like saying I a girl.
11: I a woman, hear me roar.
9: All right, coming up, we got the check-in with Chuck. And it's about a hairy situation.
11: Oh.
9: What? We'll explain.
16: Oh, I'm tangled.
9: Coming up, ZLX.

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4: Do it.
3: That's the talkback button.
4: Touch it.
3: Leave a 30-second message. Comes right to us right here in the studio. Pops up right in front of us.
4: Grab your finger on it.
3: This is a check-in today. Ripped from the headlines.
4: Yes.
3: This is down in Jersey.
4: It's
3: the Jersey Shore, too, isn't it?
4: It is the Jersey Shore.
3: Yo, Paulie! A group of customers visiting a Jersey Shore pizzeria were met with intense hostility from an employee after they asked for a knife to slice a birthday cake they had brought for a child's party.
4: We're going to Joey Tomatoes for the birthday party. Bring the sheet cake from Costco's.
3: We'll get some pizzas.
4: Yeah.
3: Some pepperoni.
4: A couple of pies.
3: Right.
4: Bring the cake.
5: That's the name of the place. That's ridiculous.
4: Joey Tomatoes, yeah.
5: Joey Tomatoes.
4: I love it. I want a Joey Tomatoes t-shirt.
5: That's a great
4: name. I'm
5: going
4: to see if I can buy one.
3: So a restaurant staffer lost it when they asked for the knife, demanding, quote, who's going to do the voice here? Tyler, why don't you do this?
4: Yeah, my Jersey's not that strong.
5: I can't do Jersey, but I'll give you the Rhode Island version. You wouldn't
4: just
5: say you
4: don't want to do it?
6: You don't just walk into a restaurant and do whatever you want. How about if I come to your house with a cake?
3: With a cake.
6: Huh?
3: So they went nuts they brought a cake to a restaurant.
4: A pizzeria. Isn't like you're going to the Capitol Grill and bringing your own cake.
3: This doesn't make any sense.
4: It's an important distinction.
3: Makes no sense because we used to have birthday parties for the kids at Papageno's. They loved it.
4: Oh, yeah. Who didn't love a Papageno's birthday
5: party? Ground round? My mom brought the cake.
4: There you go.
3: We brought the cake.
5: Yeah.
3: Because Papageno's
4: didn't have cake.
3: And this pizza place does not have cake. You got to have a cake. For a kid's fifth birthday party.
4: Oh, they're getting slaughtered in the reviews, too. Oh, one-star reviews from everybody.
5: What is she expecting to do? Put a candle in a piece of pizza?
3: I guess.
4: Yeah. I would generally... I would err on the side of caution for the most part with a thing like... Maybe I'd contact the restaurant and be like, hey, is it cool if we bring a cake? But this is a little walk-in pizza place with like tables that probably haven't been cleaned off in 3 hours.
7: The dad put out a statement. I got to the audio of the dad talking about it real quick.
8: You know, we wanted to just spend a day at the beach, boardwalk, rides, arcades, and get some pizza. You know, we spent money at this place. We just wanted to borrow a knife to cut the cake. And the response completely caught us off guard.
3: He says, after eating, we asked for a knife to cut the cake. We offered to pay any additional fees. And this was the owner's reaction. This is the craziest thing I've ever experienced.
7: He didn't want them all in the restaurant. I bet they came piling in. The owner just didn't want to deal with anybody, and he was in a mood and flipped out.
4: These have to be mega pizzas. I'm looking at photos of them online to try to gauge the size in inches, because that's what she said. Because they look like they might be a little bigger than normal. I'm looking at the menu. Whole cheese pie. $42.
5: Oh!
3: All right, that makes sense because it says they spent around $250 on four large pizzas and beverages.
4: Okay.
7: That's wild.
4: Regular toppings, $4 each topping. Gourmet toppings, of one of which broccoli, my favorite, $5 each.
3: Broccoli is gourmet?
5: They should charge that much for broccoli just to deter you from doing something stupid.
4: I love broccoli on a pizza. You're never going to sway me from leaving that.
5: By the way, the woman from the restaurant... Is she not the poster child for the word Karen?
3: Yeah.
5: Oh, my God.
4: Karen? But the Jersey version.
3: Yeah. What did Joey Tomato say?
7: Mr. Tomato couldn't be reached for comment. He's upstate.
5: Tomato head.
4: I really want a Joey Tomato's t-shirt.
3: So this is kind of like another version of Am I the A-hole, but for the check-in, like, is that okay to bring a cake to a restaurant? But it's a pizza restaurant.
4: By the way, I was just going to see, it seems a year ago, Mr. Portnoy did review this for Barstool.
5: Ooh.
3: No kidding.
4: Because I was curious. Hold on a second. Let me look. He gave it a 6.9.
5: Oh, that's awful.
4: 6.9.
7: Sounds about right.
4: Yeah.
3: For a $40 pizza.
4: Yeah.
6: Oh.
4: He, Dave described his textbook 2 a.m. late night pizza that tastes great after a night out. He said it was better than he initially expected it to be.
5: Oh, 6-9, that's a brutal score.
3: 2 a.m. pizza is not good pizza.
4: That's like when I went to Hofstra that we had, I don't remember the name of the place. There was this one like late night pizza place that was down the street from all the bars we went to, one of which I can't say the name of because it's highly offensive these days. But they used to run out of like all the decent pizza. And I'm not a stuffed pizza person. I'm also not a baked ziti person. And they had a stuffed baked ziti pie, and I was so hungry and hammered at like 4:30 in the morning that I'm like, you know what? I'm going to eat this.
3: That's it.
1: Pizza, pizza.
3: Yeah, that time of the day, you just
4: whatever you can get.
3: You're picking stuff out of a trash can. Oh, that looks okay.
4: It was refuse adjacent. Yeah. It was on top. It was on the top of the trash.
7: Did you need Claire on the trash?
4: George.
3: 877-617-100.7. Call or text or leave us a talk back on the free iHeartRadio app. Is it cool?
4: It also reminds me of like when people bring coffee to breakfast places.
3: Yeah.
4: Because they don't like the coffee there or they want their own specific iced coffee. Like I would never bring a beverage to a breakfast place. I happened to do it once because my mother called me and she's like, let's go to the Driftwood and get a pancake. And I walked in and Tori gave me a hard time, but I love her.
3: That before. Yeah. I haven't been given a hard time about that.
4: No, it depends where you go. Some places are really hardos about it though.
7: What's the matter? Kids don't want no tiramisu or nothing. You can't buy a dessert here.
4: We made it fresh frozen off the sheet. We cut it.
7: Here's a little limoncello for the kids. Just put them to sleep after the beach.
6: Yeah. All right. A shot of grappa.
3: What do you guys think?
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0: We now take you to Joey Tomatoes on the Jersey Shore Boardwalk last Saturday when a family was there with their five-year-old having a birthday party, enjoying $250 worth of pizzas.
1: $42 a pie.
0: And then they asked, may we have a knife, please, to cut our cake? And nope. Karen, one of the owners here, responds.
2: I come to your house with my cake.
3: It's dead in here.
2: You didn't call. You didn't make arrangements. You just didn't walk into a restaurant and do whatever you want. It's inappropriate. And you want us to apologize. I don't know who you made it there. Have a good day. We've been here since 1990 on that. 1990 is inappropriate. It's a restaurant.
3: It's a five-year-old birthday party. It's a five-year-old birthday party. We just want to cut the cake.
2: How about if I just come to your house with the cake?
3: Okay.
2: And do whatever
3: I would say yeah.
2: It's inappropriate.
3: Sure.
4: You're embarrassing yourself.
2: You're actually, these customers have been here for 20 years.
0: Just to give you an idea what kind of place Joey Tomatoes is, as you walk in, on the front door, in your face, is a sign that says, restrooms for customers only.
1: What's the boardwalk? You have to. You have to do that,
5: that
1: in a
5: I
1: place
5: get.
1: Like that.
0: All right, so it's a boardwalk pizza place.
1: Right.
0: This is not a five-star restaurant.
1: And they have the worst, the second-worst restaurant chairs. The worst are the metal ones with the grab thing in the middle.
0: Yes.
1: You know those?
0: Yes.
1: With the square stools? The second worst are the wicker Serena and Lily like ones.
0: Mm-hmm.
1: That you know them if you saw, you know them if you see them. And they are so uncomfortable and you cannot hang a purse on the back of those friggin' chairs.
0: Chair talk, 877-617-1100.7. Call or text. No, what do you think? What do you think about bringing a cake to a pizza place for a kid's
1: birthday
0: party?
1: A pizza place, I think, is fine, especially if they don't have cake. If they had a selection of desserts, then I could see where it'd be an issue. If they don't serve dessert.
0: Yeah, but still, they've already dropped $250. So you bring a cake, you want to write something on
1: no
0: the cake for the kid.
1: No outside food or drink.
0: Then you're going to turn away business. They're going to lose out on $250
1: worth
0: of business.
1: Ian.
5: Yeah, they dumped a lot of dough on a crappy pizza.
0: See what he did?
5: Portnoy only gave it a 6.9.
1: He didn't even mean to. He didn't even know what he did.
0: No.
1: Dough on a pizza?
5: No.
1: I'm trying to give you credit, you buffoon.
5: All right, whatever.
0: So for our check-in, what do you think? Is it okay to bring a cake for a five-year-old's birthday party to a pizza place?
6: Chuck, I'm with you on this. Back when I was a kid, same thing. Parties at Papagino's. I've been to parties even at McDonald's. You know, you got the hats. You got your little corner-off area. If you're going to spend that much money on pizza, come on. You can bring your own cake. It's not that bad.
0: No, it's encouraged, isn't it?
1: Yeah.
0: It's okay.
1: Yeah, it's all right. Bring it.
7: Joey Tomatoes probably shaking down the rest of the pizza places around there.
0: You're a little light this week, Joey.
1: Hey, what's this? I'm not going to count it, but...
0: Kids' pizza party? Pay me. Be a shame if your head ended up in the blodgett oven.
5: In the oven, you're going to go head first.
0: Text?
1: Yes.
5: 774-$250 in pizza. The store should be offering to slice the cake, serve it, and effing sing happy birthday. Not wrong on that.
1: 774 texter, to Danielle's point, I think if you call...

0: He's exhausted from saying, "How you doing?" a couple thousand times.
1: Yeah. She's got no ass, but she's cute.
2: How many times have I said that?
1: Many. Many. She's broke, too. I hate to break it to you. 774 text. Hopefully Joey Flipperhead goes under. What a D-bag.
2: Flipperhead. That's a good one.
0: Joey Tomatoes. How you doing? Bring the cake, for God's sakes. What are we doing?
2: Leave him alone.
1: The vanilla sheet cake. There's no personality in this thing. Enough.
0: I'm not going to drop $2.50 on pizzas either.
1: Absolutely not. What are you, nuts?
0: Wouldn't be there to Papa Genie's. Tell you that right now.
2: Hell no. Round Round doesn't charge that much.
0: Alice in Chains with ZLX.

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2: Just a review. It's August 6th. It's supposed to feel like 100 degrees outside today and tomorrow. Danielle has her electric blanket going. Tyler's got
3: a jacket.
2: Two jackets on.
3: A hoodie and a jacket.
2: A hoodie and a jacket.
3: She's wearing a sweatshirt with the electric
4: blanket. With a tank top underneath.
3: If that doesn't tell you how cold it is, and he refuses to let us turn it down.
2: It's hot in here. It says it's 73 now. 73 is 73.
4: That's just picking up ambient temperature from my blanket. It's not 73 in here. There's no weird world.
2: It is referred to as the dog days of summer, which takes me to this.
5: Ponderous.
3: You're the one that said summer is over after the 4th of July.
4: Yeah, so.
2: But temperature wise, we still get these stray days, these rogue days that are near 100 degrees.
3: And people are talking about Christmas already.
2: Home Depot has their Christmas stuff out. And I want to talk to you, Danielle, about this because. When they come out with their Halloween stuff, when? Like April?
4: It depends.
2: You go bananas.
4: Yes. And these are retail cycles. The problem, I get it. Listen, in 2 months, we're going to see Valentine's Day candy in the stores. It sucks. Ugh. But as someone who worked in retail for many years before radio, this is all the way they have to lay out the floor sets and the planning and the shipments. You have to get this stuff in early.
2: It has never been this early. It has never been. Every year gets earlier. It's August. It's the beginning
4: of August.
2: Halloween
4: happens in August. We have Dunkin' and Starbucks. They've both released when the pumpkin spice stuff is coming out. I think Dunkin' might be August 19th or maybe that's, I don't know. But they're all right around mid-month. Okay. The Halloween stuff comes into stores before back to school does. Back to school's out now. Okay, you get your pencil cases, your trapper keepers, all those things.
2: I'm talking about Christmas.
4: I know.
2: Christmas.
4: But it's just, I don't see any Christmas. Home Depot doesn't have any Christmas stuff. It might be on the website.
2: They do.
4: It's on the website, maybe. But that's available year-round. That's not the bit. And listen to me. If anybody's an expert in Home Deeps, hi, I think we know it's me. Where's my endorsement, please? Halloween, when they do the new releases of the animatronics, they usually do a big dump in July. And then they roll them out for in-store sometime closer to September. Okay, so right now, I go into Home Depot the other day. I know how this works. Morning to Jen and Mike. I go in, and, you know, they've moved out the bulbs from the spring and all that stuff. They did all the 50%. They just had the big clearance sale on the rest of the patio furniture, the fire pits, the Adirondack chairs, the umbrellas. Now we move
2: into... Will you pause for a moment?
4: No.
2: Just pause for a moment.
3: She's going to lose her breath.
2: I want you to take a breath.
4: No, because I want to explain to you what's
2: because you are in
4: right
2: such
4: now.
2: A zone right now, a Home Depot zone. Mm-hmm. I'm worried that you hang out in the parking lot waiting for them to open the doors every day.
4: No, I know exactly what time the doors open. 6 a.m. weekdays and Saturday, 8 a.m. on Sunday. Okay. But they have a vast amount of space right now before the seasonal spot up front, which is full of air conditioners and garden tools. And they're going to start phasing that out to work in the Halloween floor set. And then you move through Christmas, and then you bring in the Rubbermaid totes because everybody's organizing for January. Yakety sacks my ass.
3: We have to spend like 5 hours a day in the same room with her.
2: Unbelievable.
4: Now you know what it feels like to be me.
2: Home Depot has already sold out a couple of items there. $299 items. They have a giant Santa Claus. Again, why is everything so huge?
3: Yeah, what is that's another thing.
4: Yep.
3: Between this and the Halloween, why is everything going to be so oversized?
2: Santa is 8.5 feet tall.
3: Yeah.
2: They also sell a giant sleigh and a giant reindeer.
4: Is the sleigh back this year? Because I want the sleigh. I have like 9.
2: In the story, people are having trouble finding the sleigh.
4: Well, because the sleighs, it depends on which sleigh. They had a big sleigh that came out like 3 or 4 years ago that I wanted to get because I have the oversized Christmas balls, but I can't get them up in my tree. So it's like, all right, we'll do a sleigh full of balls. Who doesn't love a sleigh full of balls?
3: Jack,
4: all right?
3: Get that.
2: The reindeer is also 8.5 feet.
4: So I need a new 8.5 foot reindeer because mine is 10 years old now. I got mine in 2016, and unless I go to a welder to get some of the points welded back on.
2: Oh my God, this is
4: crazy.
2: You
4: need to refresh it.
3: Do you skip Christmas the way you skip Halloween?
4: I hate Christmas.
3: She's the biggest reindeer of all time.
4: Christmas as a hot.
3: I do too. I'm just saying.
2: But you'll put all this stuff out to celebrate Christmas.
4: Because the kids like it, and it brings people in my neighborhood joy.
3: That's why.
2: Like Halloween. The kids love your Halloween decorations. But Halloween night,
4: they don't need the full-size Kit Kats for me.
5: You know what else they love? Trick-or-treating. Where are you
4: That's great. They can do it all over the neighborhood. Everybody else is giving out candy. I don't need to. I spend thousands of dollars on my lawn display, and nobody's contributing to that. I don't need to buy you bagged candy and contribute to your diabetes, Johnny.
2: You are so twisted.
5: That's just none of this
6: diabetes.
5: Makes any sense.
6: Diabetes.
2: So twisted.
5: When I hear these things, God, I feel so normal.
4: People in Swampscott.
2: That's what it takes.
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0: Coming up this afternoon with Kenny Young.
2: 4 o'clock in my basement tapes. We're going to feature the famous front man who once famously said,
7: 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I am grateful.
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3: Danielle, I'm going to set you off.
4: Okay.
3: Yeah, it's just so easy today. Mm. It's just like, you're like a switch. Ready?
4: Go.
3: I was just reading a story here. Adam Sandler, when he goes in the pool, he wears socks.
4: Ugh, what a sensory nightmare. I'm sorry, my autism could never. What? Why?
3: Is that a germ thing? Or he doesn't like to touch...
4: Adam Sandler, I don't know.
3: Touch the bottom of the pool in bare feet or something? I don't know what that is. But his daughter says when they were kids, he would take the socks off, drain them, ball them up, and they would play catch with them. What kind of darkness is that?
4: What?
3: Dad's sweaty socks, pool water in them.
5: Yeah, you gotta scrub the pool clean after that. You can't have dirty socks in the pool.
4: That's sock duty.
3: You catch that thing, it's hitting you right in the face. What? You get the sock spray.
4: Oh, well...
5: gross.
3: I've never heard anybody wearing socks in the pool.
5: No, that's
4: insane. T-shirts I get. Socks, absolutely not.
3: You gotta draw the line.
4: Come on.
3: Nuts. To pool day! Ozzy from ZLX.

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2: What a weekend in the city of Boston.
3: Thank you, Maya Menino.
2: The yearly pop culture extravaganza, Fan Expo Boston 2026, is coming to the Menino Convention Center.
3: I hope you saved your pennies, because it's going to cost you a couple of bucks if you want to get some autographs.
4: Not a lot.
5: Halle Berry coming?
2: She is not.
5: Damn it.
2: There's a lot of big stars, and it sounds bigger than last year.
3: Yes, it does.
2: We did this last year.
3: There's a much bigger building.
2: Movie stars, TV stars, there's a lot of gaming stuff. Producer Jack would go nuts to be there for 3 days. Yeah, he's nodding yes.
3: His head just flopping all over the place.
2: It starts tomorrow. It goes all weekend long. And one of the big stars, Chris Evans, Captain America, is going to be there.
3: Yes.
2: So he's going to be doing a panel on Sunday at 2:15, but he's also going to be hanging out for autographs and photographs.
3: Casually.
2: And if you go, and I was looking at some of the tickets here, like there's a 3-day pass for $105. The Ultimate Pass and the VIP Pass that goes for $449 are sold out.
3: Of course they are.
5: Can I ask you a question?
2: Yeah, go ahead.
5: So you got somebody like Chris Evans, right?
2: Yeah.
3: Yes.
5: Total superstar.
2: Captain America.
5: How much money has he made doing these Marvel movies?
3: Why do these guys do this?
2: He's also in Avengers Doomsday, which is coming out December 18th. So
3: he's
2: got a big paycheck.
3: Is that why? Yes.
2: I'm a fan of Chris Evans. I have a plastic Captain America shield that I would love to have him autograph.
5: Okay. Oh, you mean the one from 1982?
2: Yes.
5: Still in the package.
2: Still in the package.
5: Pristine.
2: Beautiful. Never taken it out. But he's going to be there. So I got my VIP pass for all 3 days for $449. So I must be all set because I already spent a lot of money. And I'll just wait in line. And when I get up to him, Mr. Evans, could you please sign this for me? And he'll gladly do it.
3: Chuck, you are not the father. For an item such as a shield, which is considered autograph premium bulky.
2: Oh.
3: For Mr. Evans, you're going to be paying. And I love how they've done the 99-cent thing here like no one else has. $399.99. It's going to cost you four bills to get that signed.
5: In addition to everything else you just paid.
3: Correct.
2: For him to scrape a Sharpie across a plastic shield.
3: Correct.
5: See, this is the part that I don't understand. Like, not to disparage Chris, because he's a local guy and we love him.
2: Sure.
5: But all these other celebrities are doing it too. I get it. But you're saying he's doing it for the fans. How is this doing it for the fans? You're killing them.
3: Here's where are you
2: making a stand over here?
5: Yeah, I think this is not doing it for the fans. This is doing it for your wallet.
3: It's also, I think you have to consider,
5: it's taking advantage of the fans.
3: It sucks for the fans because of this, but also I think that actors, athletes, you have to look at things like resale. Because you've got a lot of people that go through there and get stuff signed and then they sell it.
2: Sure.
3: I don't know.
2: Does it bother you, though?
3: I don't care.
2: I mean, if you're a millionaire, billionaire, maybe, Mr. Brady?
5: Dude, if someone came to you with an old Chuck's Bar and Grill t-shirt and asked you to sign it, would you charge them $400 for it?
2: Why'd you say old?
3: He'd wrap Carter's sandwich.
5: I'm just saying, it's been a while since you've done it.
2: Of course I would sign it. Yeah, I wouldn't charge.
5: That's my point. Like, you're supposed to be doing it. You're to your point, Danielle, you're saying they're doing it for the fans. No, they're not. They were doing it for the fans. They would do it for free.
3: But this is a niche thing. Like, not everybody's going to go get that. So, like, they're doing the panels and things
2: like
3: that.
2: This is an opportunity. How often does he go out in public like this? Now, I know he doesn't have to pay for a hotel because he's going to be staying at mom's place out in Sudbury.
5: Sleeping in his old bed.
2: Right. But I was just looking at some of the other stars here. There's going to be a Lord of the Rings film trilogy. They have members like Elijah Wood, Sean Astin's going to be there, Dominic Monaghan, Billy Boyd.
3: Are you going to go to the Saturday second breakfast, an unexpected feast with the hobbits?
2: Only if they dress in character.
3: They're going to be.
2: Are they?
3: It's a celebration that will rival Bilbo Baggins' 111th birthday.
2: I spent $449 for my VIP package. I imagine I get that for free, right?
3: No, single tickets are... 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
4: You shall not pass.
3: So don't think you're going to pay $229 and get all four autographs and skirt the other autograph rules, because it ain't going to happen.
5: This is sickening to me.
3: How about this?
2: They have Lethal Weapon stars.
3: Yes.
2: Mel Gibson and Danny Glover are going to be there. Now, Mel Gibson, famous actor, director,
5: Academy Award winner,
2: Braveheart.
3: Had a couple issues.
2: Had some issues with the police and alcohol.
5: Couple of three.
2: All right. Surely he's not charging for me to get an autograph from Mel Gibson.
5: Of course not.
2: Right?
5: Never.
4: Wait, Mel's going to be there?
3: Yes.
5: Yeah.
3: Mel is going to be there on Saturday. If you would like to have an 8x10 autographed.
2: I would love that for the studio.
3: Kid.
5: Mm-hmm.
3: $250.
5: That's just hefty.
3: Autographed premium, $295. Photo op, $250.
5: This just pisses me off. You're just fleecing the
2: fans. If I get the photo op, can I put my arm around his shoulder?
3: No, he's going to sit down at the table and you have to lean down awkwardly while you hand your phone to a member of his team who's not going to frame it nicely, and they're going to go, tap, tap, tap, tap. I took a bunch, and they're going to send you on your way.
2: Don't touch Mr. Gibson. All right, my dear friend is going to be there. Personal friend of mine is going to be there from Star Trek.
5: Is he?
2: William Shatner.
5: Isn't he like 108 now?
2: He's like 95 years old.
3: 95, yeah. Right?
2: Bill's going to, I call him Bill.
3: Bill, of course.
2: Bill's going to be there.
3: Yeah. Friday and Saturday.
6: Captain, check the engines. The warp drive, that's a hopeless pile of junk.
2: William Shatner is appreciating every moment he has on this planet because he's 95 years old. Mm. Surely he is not charging.
5: Of course not.
2: For any kind of an autograph.
5: That would be ridiculous.
2: Photograph. It would be ridiculous.
5: Impossible.
3: Don't call me Shirley. Now, he might be more of a man of the people than Mel Gibson or Chris Evans. Autographed 8x10, $120.
2: $120?
3: Autographed collectible, $150. And you have to bring the collectible, obviously. Photo op, $145.
5: What do you need the money for? He's almost dead.
2: Jeez.
5: There it is. I mean, come on.
3: I hope he's not listening.
4: Shut up.
2: It just comes out.
5: By the way, you're such close personal friends. What time is he coming over for dinner?
2: Yes. I can't disclose that.
4: You ruined it, Tyler. You ruined the relationship with this show.
2: You did. We were going back and forth. Bill and I were tweeting back and forth funny messages.
3: And then.
2: And all this. And then you jumped in there.
5: With a wonderful invitation.
4: You overplayed the hand.
5: No, I offered to have him in the studio to be on the Chuck Nolan afternoon show back in the day.
2: Yeah.
5: And he called me a shill.
2: He did call you a shill.
5: Which I had to look up because I never even heard the word before.
3: Oh, the irony.
2: And you know what? That's when he ghosted me.
5: Well, okay.
4: Transported right out of our life. Never came back.
2: Transporter room. Take me anywhere from here. Fan Expo Boston, doors open tomorrow at 4 o'clock, 4 to 9 p.m., Saturday 10 to 7 p.m., and Sunday 10 to 5 p.m.
3: You know, stuff like this just makes me want to go to the Seaport because the people watching is so much better.
5: Ooh.
3: It's not the influencers. It's a whole different crowd.
2: People are going to show up in costume.
3: 100%. Yes. There's going to be a lot of cosplay. People are going to be at Del Frisco's at the bar seeing my friend Lauren, Kale Surprise. In costume.
2: And this is the day to ride the T. It's fascinating what you see out there.
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2: We got some disposable income coming your way. You all right?
3: Yeah, just like a wicked chill. Holy crap. I'm not joking around. Did you see me just twitch?
4: I tried to ignore it, but it was, I could hear you twitch.
3: Oh, yeah, it just hit me. It's freezing in here. I don't know what to tell you. It's the theme of the day.
4: It is.
2: It's August 6th. It's going to be feeling like 100 degrees today.
3: I feel like I'm in the walk-in freezer at Dom's Sausage Company down the street.
4: It's like the old Hilltop Meat Locker with the plastic curtains.
2: What's wrong with you two?
3: This is the kind of environment Rocky trained in his first fight against Apollo Creed.
4: What's wrong with you?
3: When he was pounding the sides of beef.
2: I'm normal. It says it's 72. I'm normal. That's comfortable.
3: Your mother is normal.
2: It's not.
3: All right? Because
4: my house, if I put my thermostat on 72, the actual ambient temperature in the house is 4 degrees less for whatever reason.
2: How do you know that?
4: It's the same thing in here because the hygrometer.
3: Exactly. Listen to
5: it. I'm on Amazon right now. I'm getting a hygrometer.
4: Get it. I want a permanent fixture in here. I want a conference with Carter and Kenny. We're going to run this through the whole day.
5: People are sick of hearing about the studio temperature.
3: So are we.
5: They want to hear about money. $1,000. Coming up next from ZLX.

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1: I'll be back when the day is new.
2: 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The show's over.
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3: Have a very, very pleasant day. We'll see you soon again.
4: Walk on, walk on.
5: Darn, that's the end.
6: You gonna take the hoodie off when you step outside?
7: Absolutely.
8: But he'll pass out if he doesn't.
7: Well, I don't have to take this hoodie. This is like a light runner's hoodie, but the jacket will come off and the hood will not be on.
6: Are you going to go for a run today?
7: Oh, yeah, I always do right after the show.
8: Yeah, 4.6 miles.
7: How do you think I keep this beautiful figure?
8: You look great. I will give you that. You look fantastic. Mm-hmm. Whatever you're doing, keep it up.
7: Thank you.
8: Yeah.
7: I'm doing a lot of things today.
6: All right. What a day. Jeez.
8: I know.
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7: You can always skip it if you need to, though. Don't worry about
6: What time was the best part? Do you remember the time?
8: 7:27 is when the video started, 5 minutes. It's around 7:32, 7:33. You might get a little, how you say, angry at a certain member of the show that's not me or Chuck.
6: Yeah. Mm-hmm. Yeah.
8: But
6: something was said. A little spicy.
8: If you like a shock jock kind of vibe, then you'll love it.
7: You know me. I'm the new Howard Stern.
9: Now, have you ever had any experience with being funny?
6: We'll do it all over again tomorrow. It's Friday tomorrow.
7: Oh, thank Jesus.
6: Going into the weekend.
8: Oh.
6: We'll have our musical check-in with Chuck. And tomorrow, it's all about the 90s.
7: Yeah, you go to 90s band. And it has to be a band that started in the 90s, not
8: Calling
7: had success in the... Yeah, well, there you go.
6: We were just talking about this. Should it be a band that's born in the 90s or a band that peaked in the 90s?
7: No, born in the 90s. Pearl Jam, born in the 90s. Nirvana, born in the 90s. Alice in Chains, born in the 90s.
6: Van Halen, Foo Fighters. Huge in the 90s with a different singer.
7: They were huge in the 80s. They were huge in the 70s. Like, that's a three-decade band. They don't count.
6: Aerosmith came back in the late 80s. Yeah. Big in the 90s.
7: Yeah, three-decade band.
8: No.
7: This is not that difficult to understand. A band that was born in the 90s. Alice in Chains.
6: Scatman.
7: Weezer. I mean, bands like that.
6: I just like to see you get so easily upset.
8: Mm-hmm.
7: You wonder why I say the things I say on the radio.
6: All right, think about your favorite band born in the 90s.
7: There you go.
6: And share it with us tomorrow for the check-in with Chuck at 8:30. There you go.
7: There you go.
6: All right, be careful, Dave. Todd out.
7: You can share it with us now if you want. You can leave a talk back now.
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6: 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Let's get out of here. It's Carter time.
8: All right.
6: Have a great day. We'll catch you tomorrow, Friday.
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Well, you made it through hell. The highway's behind you. You're at work. You got your coffee. You're starting up. And I'm starting the 100.7 minute commercial-free Classic Rock Lock. Did I say my name was Carter Allen? I don't think so.

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Led Zeppelin on WZLX, Robert Plant playing the wild banshee of the blues there. Well, coming up at 10:40, one of your final chances to win a grand. The $1,000 bribe now in its second last day.

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I was checking out the Doors online store, looking at some of the stuff they had there. I don't know if Jim Morrison would have dug it, but I like their t-shirts and some of that colored vinyl that's on there. And I think I have to have that Morrison Hotel keychain. I think that's pretty cool. It's actually, looks like it was stained with some vomit from the Doors' 1970 stay there. No, wait a minute. No, that's just a speck on my screen.

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How about some Foreigner? And at 1210, because it's a ticket to rock summer, how about some Foreigner, Lynyrd Skynyrd tickets? I'll hook you up.

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100.7 WZLX. 1 week from tonight, Xfinity Center. It's Deep Purple in Kansas. And I want to hook you up with a grand at 11:40. I've got a $1,000 bribe coming up right after the Rock and Roll Diary.

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0: 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Carter Allen here, defending rock and roll against the forces of evil, and they're everywhere these days. We're giving away some money. Got a $1,000 bribe right after the Rock and Roll Diary. And as you probably heard, this is the final week of the $1,000 bribe. In fact, it's just today and tomorrow. So don't waste time winning $1,000 because there's only a few chances left. So without any further ado, the Rock and Roll Diary now. August 6, 1981, Stevie Nicks released her first solo album, Belladonna, had four top 40 American hits, including Stop Dragging My Heart Around with Tom Petty and the Heartbreakers. 1982, the big screen film adaptation of Pink Floyd's 1979 album, The Wall, premiered in New York City. In 1988, Guns N' Roses' debut album, Appetite for Destruction, went to number one after 57 weeks on the U.S. album chart. 1989, U2 bassist Adam Clayton busted for possession of cannabis in Dublin. The Ramones performed their final concert in 1996. It was at the Palace in Hollywood, California, featuring guest appearances on stage by Lemmy from Motorhead, Chris Cornell, and Eddie Vedder. And in 1997, U2 had a Spinal Tap moment when the giant mirror ball-shaped lemon that they were supposed to emerge from for their encore failed to open at a show in Oslo. It eventually did after some long, embarrassing minutes. Talk about Stonehenge. In the WZLX Ticket Stash Bad Company at the Garden 1977 and night number two in 2022 for Def Leppard, Motley Crue, Poison, and Joan Jett at Fenway Park. That's a Rock and Roll Diary, Thursday the 6th from the College of Classic Rock Knowledge.
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I've got tickets to give away to Lynyrd Skynyrd coming up at 12:10. 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

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The Ticket to Rock Summer will strike again. Kenny Young has squeezed tickets for you at 4:10. 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
4: August 6, 1989, Adam Clayton of U2 busted with 19 grams of marijuana in Dublin. The country was shocked. The case went to court. The judge seemed sympathetic, though. He asked the band manager if they'd be willing to donate 25,000 English pounds to the Women's Aid Refuge Center. When Paul McGuinness said yes, the judge dismissed the charges. The whole appearance in court took less time than it would take to roll a joint. Back to the War album, one you don't hear too much anymore. Two, Hard Speed is One.

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What a stupid question. Of course you could. I could. We all could. Well, a grand is on the line coming up at 140 in the $1,000 bribe at WZLX.

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They do it before they wake up. 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

WZLX on this day, 1988, Guns N' Roses Appetite for Destruction went to number one in America. It was on this day. And I've got a $1,000 bribe for you. It's right after this.

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WZLX, another one rides the bus. I'm Carter Allen. I got to get out of here. Kenny Young is chomping at the bit, though. He'll take you till quitting time and then beyond to 7 o'clock. So stick around for him. He's got a $1,000 bribe for you at 2:40. And squeeze tickets at 4:10 in the Ticket to Rock Summer.

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I mean, it's a cool version and all, but have you ever heard Chewbacca do it? So much better, right? I feel like it took a Wookiee to really bring out the heart in that song. Welcome to your Thursday afternoon. It's Kenny Young, 100.7 WZLX. 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Like when we dole out more cash every hour on the 40s in the final 2 days of our $1,000 bribe. Much more will be revealed, all in time, due time. Sabbath brings you into your Thursday afternoon now, while you're pretending to work.

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Hey.

Nirvana, Unplugged in New York, Sony Music Theater, earning the band their only Grammy Award during its existence. I went to talking school. It's Kenny Young. About to unload another $1,000 your way with the next bribe keyword immediately following this classic.

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I just turned on the AC a little bit in here. I don't know what it is. Something coming through the vents. It smells like an egg salad sandwich. Very sulfur-based. But I'm a professional. I'll rise above it. It's Kenny Young. 100.7 minutes, commercial-free, as we speak. And I'm going to do less speaking in just a moment. But I do want to remind you, 1 hour from now, we'll open up the ticket window, despite the heat dome, your ticket to Rock Summer with Squeeze, MGM Music Hall Fenway, up for grabs.

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Kenny Young, text a fella, 877-617-1007 is the number. Another fine edition of the Chuck Nolan Morning Show earlier today. The Am I the A-Hole at 7:30. Young mother, wanted to go next door, take the baby monitor with her, enjoy a nice glass of wine after a stressful day. Was she the A-Hole, even though she was 50 feet away from a sleeping child?

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Are you currently earning $1,000 an hour while listening to all these great music? All these great music? He went to grammar school. 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I'm going to unload another $1,000 bribe keyword. 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Think about that. 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
1: 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Hey, we're less than 10 minutes away from answering the musical question, how did Whitesnake, 1987, follow up the huge chart success of Here I Go Again? We'll have that answer during my basement tapes here at 4 o'clock. Come on.

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2: Hey, programming alert at 410 here. We'll help you squeeze into the MGM Music Hall Fenway. God, even I thought that was terrible. August 26th, see Squeeze. Your Ticket to Rock Summer continues here in just a moment. Right now, we're taking you back into late 80s music history. Yes, Whitesnake. Following that formula for success, how do you follow up the big arena rocker classic like Here I Go Again from their 1987 eponymously titled record? Well, you do it with this power ballad. That was like the formula back then, right? You release the heavy rocker, then you put out a killer power ballad that makes the ladies swoon. Plus, John Sykes' squeaky clean guitar tones on Is This Love didn't quite make it to number one, but it did make it to number two. Let's give you one of the reasons now why that album sold over 8 million and counting here in the States.

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0: Oh, I'm sorry. Did I step over your vocals there? My bad. I'll make it up to you. Caller 10 877-617-1007. You're going to squeeze MGM Music Hall Fenway. I guess Adamant is opening. Yeah. August 26th, MGM Music Hall Fenway. Dynamite venue, not a bad seat in the joint. Squeeze tickets for caller 10 877-617-1007. A little 80s nostalgia.

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Boston's classic rock. Hey, we'd like to congratulate my man Jim out in Ashland. Just scored tickets to see Squeeze on the 26th of this month, MGM Music Hall, Fenway. 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Chuck Nolan Morning Show gets you in to see Skynyrd.

Oh, hell yeah. Can I get a yeah, yeah? It's Kenny Young, 100.7 WZLX. You know, I think I'm going to use Metallica to kick off the Double Shot Weekend tomorrow during Live at 5. Meanwhile, today, the here, the now, today's Live at 5, we're getting into some Guns N' Roses history and more. Right after Pink Floyd, by the way, another $1,000 bribe out the door.

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3: Well, we got some history to celebrate here during Live at 5. Stevie Nicks released her solo debut, Bella Donna. We've got her singing an instant classic with her buddy Tom Petty, live from Gainesville, Florida. You know, Petty's backyard back in '06. But we're going to open up with the album that hit number one on this date, 1988. After 57 weeks, finally hit number one. Talking about Appetite for Destruction, our boys in Guns and Bleepin' Roses. Selling over 5 million along the way. To date, Appetite has sold over 17 million. Yes. The largest selling debut album in music history. Let's take you back to their live era and reintroduce you to my buddy, Mr. Brownstone.

I think if I ever got the chance to meet Stevie Nicks in person, first of all, I'd have to bow down, literally, because I'm 6'4". She's a little one. But I would just bow to her and I would say, "Your Grace," seeing as how she is rock and roll royalty. Stevie Nicks, Tom Petty, 2006 at the Stephen O'Connell Center in Gainesville, Florida. Earlier that day, I understand, Tom Petty and his Heartbreakers were presented the keys to the city of Gainesville. Really? It took him till 2006 for that to happen? It's Kenny Young rolling along here at WZLX. Had a suggestion a ways back via text 877-617-1007 for a reading from the Book of Zeppelin.

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Bo Sox, what can I say? It's Kitty Young riding the 7-game winning streak going into tonight's final game with the White Sox after their shutout victory. They've won 9 consecutive series, marking the longest series streak in 114 years. That's insane. Sounded like Peter Brady right there. That's insane. Ranger Suarez takes the hill tonight. See if we can complete another sweep starting at 7.

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Rolling Stones, Boston's classic rock. 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It's Kenny Young. 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The ensuing weekend that's coming up, lock us in, make us the number one preset. We travel light. You know we bring a kick-ass soundtrack, right?

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Should I give away what he's giving away at 7:10? I think I'm going to wait a little later this hour, okay?

You know, that dude pulled off a pretty rare feat back in 82, having the number one single and the number one album in the country at the same time. Oh, we're full of all kinds of facts and figures. It's Kenny Young, 100.7 WZLX. Take this fact, for example. You got Foreigner and Lynyrd Skynyrd coming to the Xfinity Center on August 22nd. 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

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It's Kenny Young. You know, there's a saying, something along the lines of, you can only give out 13 grand every weekday for so long before you run out of money. I don't know, it goes something like that. 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

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Paying you to be our friend up here at 740. 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And then tomorrow, your final day to win that cash kicks off with the Chuck Noll in the Morning Show. 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

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You give me 3 minutes and, well, you'll get a grand. That's how we're doing these things. 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

Dadgummit, if you missed out on that 740 keyword worth $1,000, got another one on the way at 840. 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